0: 1527.
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0: 4114, we're in Wolverton.
1: What?
0: The Paseo apartment 3201, reference an individual who's been mixing alcohol with medications today. This is his mother calling in, advising that she thinks he needs to be checked on. He does not want EMS to come, but mom is kind of insisting someone go. Subject does have PTSD and depression, and apparently he's been, or the mother's been working with LT.
1: Double. Can you verify entrance, please?

0: can expect.
1: And Mustang Ridge 9, I'm clear, you're out of traffic, 12,700 block of South 183. I'm 21428 Creekside Drive.
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1: Hey, what? 411-409.
2: Good.
1: Not sure if y'all are already familiar with this subject, but it looks like his mother lives with him. He didn't mention that over the phone. We have several histories in house with him as far as disturbances, other mental health checks, and an assist EMS.
2: Boy, is this a Lauren Rush subject?
1: 10-4, but we are checking on her son, Christopher Bell, for her request.
2: Yeah, but...
1: Four nine.
2: There was a disturbance earlier today at Jersey Mike's. Can you check the Cardinals? Because I think they dealt with them.
1: 10-4, stand by one. 731.
2: Good.
1: Donaldson is showing current clear, -99.
2: Received.

0: Barney's.
1: What?
0: Yeah, that's affirmative. It was the same two, mother and son. They got there and there was no disturbance, or it was just verbal at that point.
1: 10-4.
2: 411, has anything changed since we last spoke with them earlier today?
3: I asked her when the last time she spoke to her son was, obviously not knowing the previous history from today. She last spoke to him at noon. Now looking at that prior call, the last time she spoke with him looks like it was at Jersey Mike's when that disturbance came out at noon.
2: 10-4-407, do you want us to make contact since we've already spoke with him today and he's been code 4?
4: Therefore, just go do a welfare check. He may not answer, but at least we did what we could.
1: 10-4, 411, I'm out.
0: Receive.
1: 411, just confirming, 3207, I don't have an MDT.
0: It's 3201.
1: Receive, thank you.

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2: Good. I'll be 1042. You have a good evening.
3: Good work. You did.

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0: Brigitte. Portland, would you call the complainant and just let her know that, if you don't mind?
1: Yes, ma'am.
2: M4, next 51, no insurance, and a 75, code 1.
3: 10-4-360, could you head that way?
1: 10-4.

0: Blessing Ridge Cannon, 1 unclear, code 4.
1: Speaking with a caller right now. She's outside the apartment.
0: Where is she? 31 unclear in Rouse, and then 1 check welfare, 11925 Ring Drive. It's an open line. There's children laughing in the background. Looks like it's possibly a pool phone. We've had multiple calls from it.

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1: Yeah, Freeway 38.
0: Can you inform AP there is a stalled vehicle westbound on Riverside before Pleasant Valley?

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1: Kennedy Unit 3 David 43, checking your status.
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0: For 43, we're going to have eastbound traffic stop just for a few minutes to try to remove the vehicle.
1: 10-4.

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0: 3, Adam 3. Returns negative on an 04 Chevy station wagon, white in color, to Larry, correction, Johnny Larry Wood out of Austin.
1: I'm clear, thank you.

0: 6. Is there an apartment number?
1: Negative. We were not able to obtain an apartment number. We just got that it was plotting near the southwest corner of building 2.

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0: 3 out of 10, go ahead.
1: 5 cents is going to be Wood, William Ocean, Ocean Davis, first name Stephanie. Date of birth is going to be 6/25/67, white female.
0: 10-4.

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1: 5.
0: 3-10, your subject would have a DL. It's not current, it's not clear. It was returned by the post office. And I see, it looks like a CTW, ADD, CAD association with this name. She's not 99.
2: 10-4, thank you.

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2: Three Baker 5, can you go with the case number?
1: 261-380-811.
2: Over, thank you.

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It's a Hispanic female wearing a gray shirt. I'm supposing they're on a date. Possibly something about this is his wife, and the date didn't know he had a wife. Unknown in talks, no weapons seen. They have this at Austin Park and Pizza as the business location, but they have a block range. I'll try to verify. Okay.

0: Sunset Valley 13, did you have traffic?
1: Sunset Valley 13, accidental.
0: 10-4. Units around to disturbance. The complainant's going to be in a white Raptor truck. They're advising the female is banging on her window because she was on a date with her husband. Hispanic male and Hispanic taylor are now arguing outside of the truck.

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1: Network.

We're requesting a mental health officer. I don't know if this is the person who called in with suicidal ideations or a clinician, but they're saying it's a Tiberius Kerr, born in 99, saying they attempted suicide last night via hanging. We're waiting to get further. Green 32, I'm clear, you're out on traffic. Maker 40, 10,200 block of East 290 Service Road, eastbound.

0: Okay. Four 11, coming back clear on a 2014 Dodge, four door red in colors, get through January of 2027.
1: Appreciate it.

0: 7 out of 506 monitor room.
1: Monitor room, go ahead.
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1: Be 10-4.

0: Yeah, 3 Baker 6, I'm clear. I'm off Safari 2 disturbance, Baker 10, 905 Burnsall Gates Drive. It's going to be a rebel between a neighbor and a complainant. Neighbor who lives off of Connor Downs yelled at the complainant when they were in the front yard. This happened 5 minutes ago. The neighbor's still going to be in front of 14,006 Connor Downs in a white Range Rover.
1: 3 Adam 10.
0: Yeah, 3 Adam 10, go ahead.
1: Adam 10, do you want a VIN 48 trailer?
0: Go ahead.
1: It's going to be 1 Edward Adam, 1 John, 25, 26, 24, 09, 44, 72. It's going to be a Terry RV.
0: 7-4.
2: So you got 27 in hand. Can I run the DL number?
0: Returns in here are actually delayed a little bit right now, so I might not get a return, but I can put it on the card.
2: 10-4, also do that.
0: 10-4. 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
2: 36751741. 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
0: 10-4, and my returns are still down in here. I'm not getting anything.
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0: Clear.

So that's not clear, just southbound on Brody from the stoplight at the intersection.

0: 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That's an affirmative.
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0: 来到在发布发布问题的确实间是。
1: 3 Baker 15, checking your status. Six, checking out status.
2: Baker 20, still checking.
1: Tampa.
2: Baker 41, we're going for.
1: Baker 41, Tampa.
3: Adam 505, all floors are perfectly clear at this time.
0: Copy, thank you.

0: Negative 15, you're asking for a sound speaker, Chris?
1: Negative 8, chips paramedic.
0: 10-4.

0: Victor 15.
1: Yeah, Victor 15.
0: If you can cancel the transfer matter, can you just have the regular EMS come out? He had something around his neck last night. Just want to get him checked out.
1: Check where are they?
2: Go ahead.
1: It's going to be coming from 15910 Parkway Drive, 15910 Parkway Drive. It's going to be a neighbor. They originally texted into 911 requesting officers in reference to Christopher Duran. They're saying he's going crazy and is out yelling that he's going to kill his dad or already has killed his dad. The caller can't really make out what he's saying. Are you clear on all of Christopher's words?
2: 10-4.
1: That works.

0: Yeah, Drew David 42 is on our Flitchcheck Welfare, 1700 Onion Creek Parkway. 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

0: 30 or 40. I'm 1060. So was there any clarification if APD was going to need us or not?
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1: Unit 3-42. 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

0: Ringwood 7 is code 4.
1: 3 Baker 5, Baker 5, can you put me out on Otis Motors?
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0: Yeah, 320 clear on traffic, 6500 block of Decker Lane.
1: Greenbrier 20, sir, 75, please.
0: Unit 75, Greenbrier 20, 6500 block of Decker Lane. Yeah, 38, 10-4, I'll stop. 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
1: I'm clear. 286, 28. And we'll be on Colony Loop. I have a 28 when you're ready.
0: Yeah, 286, stand by. You have 220, go ahead.
1: X-ray Frank Henry, 18, page 7.
0: Yeah, 3 Baker 20, 10-4, yeah, 3 Baker 6, Ben.
1: You too.

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0: 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He's very scored for.
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2: Updated to a check welfare. The complainant did not see a weapon, but sees a black Avalanche with bullet holes in the windshield. The subject is sitting in front of the residence and is not moving.

Panther Baker 26, clear route to the alarm at Baker 49665 East US 290 Highway Service Road eastbound. We have Southern tire marked

0: Jackson Lane, Wells Road, and Baker 20. I saw an open gate is attempting to corral six brown and black cows.
1: Forty-four is code 4.

5543, please go for. Yeah, Baker 5 through Baker 15, clear out to collision at Baker 10, 1900 block of South Heather Wild Boulevard. Two vehicles, a blue Hyundai sedan and a blue Toyota sedan. There's a subject that's crawling out of one of the vehicles, possibly someone stuck in the Hyundai. The complainant is not sure.

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1: Mayor 32, code 4.
0: Unit Mayor 32, 10-4. Unit Mayor 33 checking status.
2: Unit Mayor 32, code 4.
0: Unit Mayor 33, 10-4.

0: Hey, Big 20, are you clear on the nose of 8-5? We're going to be blocking. Big 5, clear blocking. Big 20, are you clear on the nose from APD reference auto theft?
1: Go for 3, Big 20.
0: APD is advising they can page out auto theft to 21.
1: I don't think we'd be a page out just yet.
0: 10-4.

0: Negative Baker 5, do we need EMS out there? Do we need to have EMS respond as well?
1: Yeah, I got a tow truck on site. They're going to help me move these cars out of the way.
0: That's negative. I was checking if we need to have EMS en route.
1: One additional.
0: 3-5, do we need to have fire or EMS en route?
1: Negative. Sorry, I can't hear you.
0: 10-4. Yeah, 3-41, 3-22, clearance for 41 family disturbance in Charlie 10, 6625, McKinney Falls Parkway, building 10, unit 10203.
2: 3-11, will you preempt me to that family disturbance on McKinney Falls Parkway?
0: Yeah, 3-11, 10-4. He is responding to McKinney Falls Parkway. We have physical. The complainant is currently hiding. When asked what happened, the complainant said, "I don't know. He's beating me up. No weapons. Advising it in talks. Subject is a Joshua, unknown last name. He a white male, 5'10", wearing a gray shirt, black shorts. Unknown type or color for the subject vehicle. Complainant is refusing EMS. Demanding that law enforcement get on scene now, advising that there is a non-aggressive cat on scene as well.

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1: Sam Victor William 8841.
2: Five Adam 13.
3: Can we RA Georgetown or Wilco on 35 southbound? That's a 66,000 block. Seems to be a large rug partially blocking both the left and middle lane.
2: Unit 5 Adam 13, 10-4.

0: May 31 clear on traffic 13,000 block of Maynard Crossing. You should find Timmy Falls Parkway. The subject exited and is now back in the apartment. There's yelling in the background, advising that the subject is severely intoxicated.
1: Baker 15.
0: Yes, Baker 15.
1: Did you know how to roll EMS for a 21-year-old beginning of back pain?
0: Yes, Baker 15, 10-4.

0: 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Just because I think there's confusion on the notes with APD, you're asking for TCSO on-call auto theft, not for APD to page their on-call auto theft, correct?
1: That is correct. Travis County auto theft.
0: 10-4, because APD is asking if your phone number, I'll advise them.

0: Charlie 11-4-3.
1: Yeah,
0: 3-41, where are you having separated right now?
1: Yeah, K-9-13, 3-Baker 26, clear on 2, check welfare, Baker 20, 11-605, Sun Glide Lane. User 92 Sun Glide Lane. We were to a 22-year-old male, unmedicated, irrational, walking out the front yard, climbing onto a vehicle, threatening to harm themselves and walk away.

0: Yeah, K9 13, 3 Baker 26, clear around 2, check welfare, Baker 20, 11 605, Sunglide Lane. User sign 2, Sunglide Lane. So we were up to a 22-year-old male, unmedicated, irrational, walking out the front yard, climbing onto a vehicle, threatening to harm themselves and walk away. It would be a Jose Brian, 921 of 2003, black male, approximately 5'7", skinny build, gray shirt, gray jeans, advising bipolar, schizophrenic.
1: Objections, possibly intox, yelling that the caller has illegal substances in the house. The female was yelling, get out, and then disconnected. Getting voicemail and callbacks.
0: You have reached 943, clear code 4.
2: I'm holding a call. It's a follow-up on a prior theft, and the caller wants specifically to speak with the supervisor.

Austin 7-3-0-3, Cody Swan, Austin, ID card not eligible, expired 2025, SR suspension, mandatory conviction, mandatory suspension, driving a license invalid, no 29.

Austin 64902, Gustavo Corneo, Del Valle, deal status, not eligible, class Charles, expired 2016, ID card expires 2027, SR suspension crash, no 29.

0: 2-2-4.
1: User July 22, have an additional caller reference the incident advising of a 28 on a 2002 Chevrolet Avalanche that is returning 99 out of APD.

0: Yeah, Charlie 22, the subject described from the additional caller is going to be a Hispanic male, mid-20s, likely wearing a black shirt. 3-3-3-8-2-8.
1: Victor Boy Paul, 4-8-4-2, show back to A-10, Nissan Titan.
0: Go for it.

0: units responding to the family disturbance in David 30. We're getting an additional caller on the line. The male advising that the female has drugs in the house and is withholding his belongings. The male is stating he does not want to be with LE. We're still getting further.
1: Didn't run. He had her there. He was asking for her insurance, and then she took off. She went down Coyote. He wasn't sure of the road crossings or anything. He's not from this area. But he said he'd be at this address.

units responding to the family disturbance on San Juan. That additional caller is going to be Shaylan Patel. He's born in 2000. Shaylan is planning to leave.

0: responding to the family disturbance in David 30. Shaylin is saying a female is threatening him, so he doesn't want to stay on the property. He's requesting a disturbance standby for tomorrow.
1: KJ unit available to respond with 32022 reference check welfare, Renero Lane, reference hospital, 99 vehicle. Unit 32 clear on traffic, east US 90 highway westbound. Unit 33 clear, check welfare, 12,900 block of Ballerston Road.
2: I'm out on traffic.
1: 10-4 in the 13,600 block of BK Parkway.
3: Still checking.
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2: Can you dispatch to a direction of travel for the suspect vehicle?
3: Not sure. He says he was headed down Coyote. He didn't say. He doesn't know the road.
0: Correction. That safe is going to be in an office to the left of the staircase.

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0: Robertson is showing current clear negative 99.
1: 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Close 4.

0: Yeah, Maynard. Maynard 32, clear the return.
1: Okay, so that's 28. Maynard 32, I'm clear. Bobic 1128.
0: Yeah, Bobic 11, guys.
1: X-ray Victor Lincoln 2407.
0: Yeah, Bobic 11, 10-4, clear on the traffic, 15,800 block of Foothill Farms.
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1: Bobic 11, 2729.
0: Yeah, Bobic 11, guys.
1: Afternoon, Supplefield, Sam, Tom, Union, Boy.
4: I got it.
1: Boy, Lincoln, Edward, Frank, Ida, Edward, Lincoln, David, first name Rodney, Robert, Ocean, David, Nora, Edward, Young, 11-15-69, background.
4: Ma'am, if you would, please talk to Watsonville, 8000.
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0: Charge is going to be taking the Nissan. And then can I get the next 51 for Dan Victor Williams, heavy left side damage, front two down.
1: To 368, suspicious person.
2: Good.
1: Suspicious person is going to be at the park at 1621 West Fenig, 161 West Fenig Lane. The caller's advising there's going to be a Middle Eastern male wearing a white Middle Eastern attire that's walking around trying to take pictures with people and waving at them. The caller believes it's suspicious because he just keeps asking people for pictures and then following them around.
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4: They're reporting a criminal offense. You can cancel 75. Bye bye.
1: 10-4-3-2-8, excuse me.
5: 479-382. I put the 27 on the card for the local individual that's usually out there. If it's him, you can go to the name.
4: 10-4.

0: Union, which Baker's unit was asking for sacrifice?
1: On the vehicle.
2: The caller is requesting a 17 in person. They're still going to be at the park. The caller is going to be in a gray jacket with smiley faces and sweatpants. They're advising the male keeps trying to approach her, but the caller's boyfriend keeps telling him to get away.
1: That's fine.

0: return is not showing that they own it. All it's showing is the insurance status confirmed.
1: It's the registration date.

0: April of 26.
1: 10-4, should be getting a verbal warning for driving without headlights on and expired registration.
0: 10-4.
2: Unit 135, clear on traffic, 10,400 block of East US 90 Highway westbound, Unit 3-acre 5, have Lone Star en route for Sam Victor Williams.
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2: Yeah, we're 31, code 4.

This much talking is from. Roberta Coffee, Officer Safety Bola. Officer Safety Vehicle. It's going to be a white 2024 Transit van. License plate, X-ray Sam Victor 9671. Last scene 109, Jacob Fontaine. Driver pointed firearm at victim's vehicle. Driver is bald, black or Hispanic male with silver 32, described as silver Smith & Wesson 40. Timeout 8:50.

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2: House area going through a trailer, subject on a white electric bike, white male, last wearing a white shirt, black shorts, possibly intoxicated, does have a backpack, unknown weapons.

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0: Unreadable.
3: Sorry, Maynard 32, one undetained.
0: Get Maynard 32, go ahead. .204, Lieutenant Guerrero. .236. .236, Deputy Osuna. Mayor 31, do you have traffic?
4: Mayor 31, negative.
0: 10-4, Edward 31, did you have traffic?
5: Negative,
0: I got. Yeah, Mayor 32, were you clear on the extradition information?
3: Mayor 32, 10-4.

0: You have 5 David 21 en route to Priority 2, reckless driving, 3200 block of North FM 620. It's going to be for a black Chevy Tahoe in the center lane, cutting people off. Complainants heading towards Lakeway. 28 given returns to a different vehicle. Subject vehicle speeding and weaving between traffic.
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0: 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It's 13399. It's a maroon colored Jeep Grand Cherokee.

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3: 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She was first saying she thought she ran away. It seems like now might be more of a civil issue between parents.
2: 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I'm clear.
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It sounds like possible 96 or alcohol, no weapon.

0: 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It's going to be a VOIP phone. Sounds like children yelling in the background, possibly from the pool. On callback, Lenore Versigalga, advise there's no emergency and advise that a child pressed a button.
1: For the address we're responding to, that's going to be the father's.
2: That's negative. That's where the complainant lives. I don't think she has great information on the vehicle or father. I just sent you there initially since it seemed a little off.
1: Definitely.

0: 737.
1: 443, this name sounded familiar to us. There's no history in Athena, but there's, I think there's extensive in Tyler, and there have been issues between these parties for quite a while in a prior protective order as well.
0: Yeah,

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1: Good.
0: Driver first name Steven, showing to be clear out of California. I'm not seeing anything out of Texas, -99.
1: Received.

4 9 7 7 7 7 7 7 7 7 7 7 7 7 7 7 7 7 7 7 7 7 7 7 7 7 7 7 7 7 7 7 7 7 7 7 7 7 7 7 7 7 7 7 7 7 7 7 7 7 7 7 7 7 7 7 7 7 7 7 7 7 7 7 7 7 7 7 7 7 7 7 7 7 7 7 7 7 7 7 7 7 7 7 7 7 7 7 7 7 7 7 7 7 7 7 7 7 7 7 7 7 7 7 7 7 7 7 7 7 7 7 7 7 7 7 7 7 7 7 7 7 7 7 7 7 7 7 7 7 7 7 7 7 7 7 7 7 7 7 7 7 7 7 7 7 7 7 7 7 7 7 7 7 7 7 7 7 7 7 7 7 7 7 7 7 7 7 7 7 7 7 7 7 7 7 7 7 7 7 7 7 7 7 7 7 7 7 7

0: 3, do you have current traffic, 1500 block town center?
1: Mercedes, four-door, green color.
0: 10-4 in the 600 block of town center.
2: Yeah, everything clear, code 40 units, 3-acre, 15, clear on traffic, 15,300 block of North I-35, northbound, service road in Baker 10.

0: 3 Baker 15 for 43, we're still rolling.
1: 3 Baker 15, clear, still rolling, direction of travel, still northbound.
0: Short town 35, we're taking exit 251.
1: Yeah, 3 Baker 15, clear, taking exit 251.

0: Matthew through Baker 14, through Baker 9, clear around to through Baker 15.
1: Through Baker 15, we're pulling through the Renaissance.
0: Yeah, through Baker 15, clear pulling through Renaissance.

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0: 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You're code 4, just keep one unit route.
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0: Verbal Echo is going to be at 101 East Newton, 101 East Newton. The caller says I think they can hear a female screaming coming from this area. The caller is going to be calling from down the street. There's nothing else known at this time.

0: I'm over here at the Ragsdale loading dock. I see that the garage is open, and I just want to see, I don't know if you can contact me, just to see if somebody's working over here. I just see a lot of kitchen items in that garage area. I just want to see if we can get this garage closed, or if somebody's working, and that's why it's open.
1: For a contact maintenance on call, I reference a general supervisor that was called in. They stated they had a sick call tonight. The on call will be on campus in about 45 minutes, so it's probably nobody from maintenance in that area.
0: That's received. We'll just try to keep an eye on it and see if we can get a walkthrough. I don't know if you're aware if anybody's working in there. I see. Just a lot of items, like the kitchen items, some like trash bags and things of that nature that may be tossed out. But I don't see any personnel around. So just so you can note that, and then we'll just try to check by, make sure that everything is intact.
1: 10-4, there is a email that she forwarded to us that there was a flooring crew on campus today that will be working in the Ragsdale. In the hallways near the kitchen. It doesn't state what time they're going to be finished, but it's probably going to be them in the area.
0: I received, thanks.
1: 10-4, there should probably be some vans and trucks near the near Ragsdale. If there are, then that's probably the group.
0: I received.
2: Can you lock building 2000 except for the main entrance, please?
3: Table.

for further. It looks like they're working on the third floor east there in Ragsdale.

0: 389 Dickerson.
1: I'm good for it. I talked to some individuals on Walter, and they said they didn't hear anybody screaming.
0: 10-4.
2: 32.
0: 32.
2: But 75 code 1, and also next 51 rotation for no insurance.
0: 10-4, 368, can you be around?
1: 10-4.

0: 27.
1: Four nine guys.
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1: Here, you can divide over, Nate.
2: Good.
1: You're going to be in the Army parking lot. It's going to be a Honda Civic, white, four-door, secure. 28's going to be Sam Lincoln, 9760.
2: Oh.
1: Have another one over here, you. Same lot.
2: Good.
1: Going to be a Toyota Camry, white, four-door, secure. William Nora King, 5509.
2: Dope.

0: Unified David 30 on Route 2 Priority 2, alarm David 30, 4000 Lake Place Lane for the Roth residence. It's going to be an audible Melissa's bedroom motion.
1: Park 64.
0: Unit Park 64.
1: For the call, was it potentially coming from the pool or at the address for the apartment listed in priors?
0: It doesn't specify. It says possibly coming from the pool. On callback, a female advisor is no emergency, and then a child pressed a button.
1: 10-4, and the prior for the apartments, apartment 125, correct?
2: All units on county trail status.
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4: 10-4.

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0: Copy.

0: guys. It's Clear News of Public at Total 3 Marigold Way. It's going to be Jonathan again. He's wanting to talk to an officer about staff.
1: 479-496.
2: Go ahead.
1: 382 has already advised him on how to handle issues with the staff. If you want, you can 21 him.
2: Go for it.
3: Did you get access to the pool area? So far, I made access to the pool area. There is no disturbance. No one needs any help. No emergency. All clear. Well, I'm clear. Thank you.

0: All units on county trail status check.
1: Four. Got it. 4,
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1: Andrew Baker 41, clear 1 in custody. Yeah, 5 Baker 11, you guys can go.
0: Father, good night to you. We're code 4, subject GOA.
1: Yeah, 519, 10-4.

0: 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Lecture 20. 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Received.
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1: Knockdown building, 3000, please.
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0: Sample.

0: 9, not on traffic.
1: I'm clear, 14,600 block, Highway 71.
2: 411, clear, warning.

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1: 5-11, go ahead.
2: Yeah, 5-11, Civic Stubble Field returns negative, showing a DL that is current and clear, 11 of 2032.
1: Okay.
2: Negative 99.
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1: Yes. 15,071, X-ray, Robert John, 3994, Boy Toyota, Civic.

0: ocean, southeast stairwell, a garage, top floor. Looks like there were a couple of individuals that are up on the top level.
1: Any vehicles or just people?
2: You lie down, building 3000, please.
3: So,

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1: Good.
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0: 50646232.
1: 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Unit Everett 35, you're clear to return.
2: 10-4, that's just conditions of bomb, right?
3: Go ahead.
1: Driver first name, Catherine. Curt and clear, negative 99.
0: Proceed.
4: I'm clearing traffic, 14 block, keep calm.

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1: Correction, bill in 2000, please.
0: 10-4.
2: Syrian, I reached out to East McConnell and East McConnell. 20 on the card.
0: 10-4.

0: once of this, guys. Catch them when they come out. What level?
1: 10-4. It's four subjects. One of the females is carrying a baby down the stairs with her.
0: 4, I saw him take off running when I pulled up.
2: 103-03.
3: Three zero three.
0: Go out to P3 and see if they come out of P3.
3: This is easier, bro.
0: They're coming down southeast there. Well.
1: They're on the second floor, just underneath the barricades, getting into the vehicle.
0: 10-4.
4: Caller, insurance confirmed.
1: Yeah, they're heading down towards the exit.
0: 10-4. What's up, 33? Disregard. Let them go.
3: 3-0-3 received.

0: there's two or three, especially not so sure, could put it on there. Like up for CPW.
1: Ten four.
2: Did you get like an idea of what the vehicle was? Which did they exit out of CO3 exit?
1: No, I have to get a closer look at the vehicle. It was a four door sedan. They just turned eastbound on Woodward. They're off campus.
2: 10-4.
0: 303, you said 8-1 is what? South Congress.
3: Apartment 606 for the Meritage at Steiner Ranch. Complaint is advising he broke up with a female 2 hours ago and is in Houston. The female messaged him, say goodbye one last time. The complaint is now worried that she will do something to herself. He's had similar incidents prior, unknown if has suicidal ideation. The subject's going to be a Sarah Zeraki, March 25th of 2001. No known medical or mental health issues.
1: 10-4. They may have had some cans in hand, so they may have had some alcohol. But they all, obviously, they ran down once they saw you. They got into their reason when they left.
2: 10-4.
3: Can you try with Paul Henry in the middle?
4: 10-4. Go ahead.
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4: Receive.
1: Bear 41 to Edward 35. We just had another car pull up. I directed them to the front.

0: 31, you clear on 3 Baker, 41 traffic.
1: Air 31, Jenna.
0: 3 Baker, 41 was advising there was another car that was pulling up.
1: Yes, ma'am, we're clear.

0: of depression. You know, the time that they got in the car and left.
1: Get through it on 10-10-4. Unit Jones, down 44, clear and route to 3 out of 10.

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1: Door lock, I'll swipe it.
2: Fuck. Got it.
3: Subjects have no known self-harm history. There is a dog in the residence that's not aggressive. No known weapons. And the subject's not aware that the complainant called. He last heard from the subject approximately 10 minutes ago.
4: I'll be doing a walkthrough of Trustee, both sides. Both doors, they were locked, but the actual door itself, I don't know if there's an issue with the doors, they were not closed, neither door, so if you can put a note for maintenance to come by when they get at their convenience to check on these doors. They were actually locked. I see that some play by the key, but the doors were still open partially on both sides.
5: Four three three two four one zero seven. 411 traffic. 411 go ahead. 13,071 William Young Lincoln 8665. It's a white GMC SUV.
6: To disturbance in Baker 10, 1801 West Wells Branch Parkway at the Morgan in Baker 10. It's going to be building 24, verbal complainant versus a male subject. Male is refusing to pay tow fees. The complainant is heard yelling at the subject, "Get off my truck," advising no weapons.

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2: He is responding to West Wells Ranch Parkway. The main subject is an Asian man. To be 30 years of age, less wearing a blue shirt, black jeans. Somebody is alone. He is responding to Wells Ranch Parkway. The subject's vehicle is going to be a Honda, have a 28 of Sam Victor William 8841. 2011 Honda 4-door blue in color.

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0: 5154-4417.
1: Sure.
0: Unit 3, Adam 40, checking status.
1: Vehicle that I believe was involved in an earlier collision. Four, eleven. Neil Soper, current clear, negative 99.
0: Appreciate you.

Mayor 33, Mayor K91, Mayor 34, Mayor 31, clear on Safari 1 alarm, 10703 East US 290 eastbound. We have St. David's, Mayor Freestanding ER. It's going to be a silent panic.

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1: Hotel 303, where in Trustee are you?
2: Yeah, I've already completed the first level of that side. I'm on the opposite side now. I'm still on the first floor. I got it, though, if you...
1: Simple.
3: Going on.
4: So I'm not having any luck with this name. Can I get brought up through you 2729, my name, date of birth? You never learned with the same, I got. Last name is respelled. Papa, India, Paul, Adam, King, Adam, Young, Adam, Lincoln, Adam. First name is going to be spelled Lincoln, Ocean, King, Edward, Sam, Henry. Date of birth of May 12th, 1999. You never learned with 7104.
1: You're rolling with seven. Is it going to be a male or a female?
4: Female.
1: Ten four.

0: on the maintenance on call. Is almost on campus. He's going to be checking one of the general supervisor alarms over at Andre. He stated that he would stop by Trusty to check on those two doors while he's on campus.
1: Right. No, overnight. I'll be 42. Hello?
2: Tempor, Stemis, all checking. Tempor.
3: C03 received. You also know over in Trustee 108, there's a student in the lab doing some work. I can give you her ID if you need it.
0: Tempor, go ahead.
4: I've got a door that needs securing. I'll badge it.
1: Hello?

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1: 415,
0: 400 Highway 71, Victor Nora Henry, 3837, Silver Toyota Tundra.
2: Appreciate it.
3: ELOG Building 8, Adam, please.
2: Stable.
3: There's a lot of static here, very low.
4: Do me a building check for trustees.

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1: Can you secure room 1126 in building 1000 at Rio?
0: 10-4.
2: I need to drop to the burglary vehicle. The car's about to be with some other stuff taken. She's just not sure how much at this time. There's also going to be a school computer that was in the backpack.
0: Yes, I'm 23. 10-4. Clear out to check welfare, Baker 10, 4737, Fritz Falls Crossing. Compliance son will not go to the hospital to seek mental health help. Requesting law enforcement to help speak with the son and calm him down, intoxicated on alcohol. Has been speaking about suicidal ideations, is not combative, will be a Brian Jimenez, 43 years of age. No weapon.
2: 360-472, check welfare.
1: Go ahead.
2: Chuck Wolfer is going to be at the 54th Street Bar and Grill, 19109 Limestone Commercial Drive. The car is advising there's a male that seems to be on something and stumbling around. We're still obtaining.
1: 6.
2: You're broken up.
3: 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I'll stop the time.
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1: 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I'm trying to find out. Did he have a driver's license?

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0: Here, I'm taking you to the next 51 on 4 up.
1: 10-4. In warning.
2: 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Go ahead.
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1: 10-4. I checked the parking lot. Nobody matched the description. There's people out here, but nobody's flagging me down.
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0: 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Beacon 22, 75. Not bad enough.
1: 10-4, 360, 472, and 439. You guys go tank.
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0: 1365 ran 28 earlier in lot G on a silver Kia. I believe the vehicle maybe belonged to a staff member. Do you recall? It was around 2100, I think.

0: do you need the 21?
1: I tried a 21 that I located in the vehicle. It was unsecure, but I've locked it. Can you advise what department they work for?
2: In parentheses, it spells Mary, Adam, David, Robert, Adam, Sam. The other two names I gave you earlier should be the same, and the birthday should be the same.
1: You're rolling with a 7-10-4.
0: Andrew Baker 14, the complainant is calling for their brother who is currently walking on and off the roadway. The subject advised, I love you, then ran out of the residence. This is going to be a Jacob Mitchell, 12-20 of 2009, white male, wearing a black shirt and black pants.
1: 5-46-27-29. Yeah, 5-46, go ahead. Last name, Alde, Adam, Lincoln, David, Adam Young. First name, Angel, Adam, Nora, George, Edward, Lincoln, Hispanic male. Date of birth, 08-15-2002. UFI, 4-6-4.
3: Four four hundred, Highway 71, Robert Henry, X-ray, 7922, silver Toyota.
4: White from Kelly. The car is advising that their son's having an episode and he's going after him. The son's currently going to be southbound on Wife. We're still trying to get further.

0: One for this guy. I'll give him a 10-8.
1: 10-4. Unit rolling with 7. I'm still checking on that. Unit 5-46, I'm not getting a return on Angel.
2: Ten four. We'll do by ID number.
1: 10-4, guys.
2: 4799-6194.
1: 10-4. Westlake Hill 17 on traffic, 100 block of Westlake Drive.
3: Go ahead.
4: Where'd that call originate from?
3: I'm on the line with county right now.

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0: 10-4.

0: You just went into Wife Lane, Kelly Lane. The complaint states the subject may run from law enforcement. The subject is being followed by the father on foot. The complainant stopped following in their vehicle and is parked at the Hidden Lake crossing location in the Silver Hyundai Sonata.
1: That. Great. So now located on 3 mile location for Weiss, next to the Crystal Deli store.
2: 10-4.
3: 10-3-0-3, maintenance is in the house.
4: DJ, I already met with him. I showed him the doors as well, so.
3: 10-4.
2: The child does not like police.
5: Unified David 46 returns. 5-46 what? Angel is going to be current clear and negative. 10-4.
6: We need a 20 for the complainant to give me further info.
2: 10-4, he's not answering our call taker any longer. We have no further information on him.
0: 1 westbound.
5: Liberal call 39 on Baker.
0: Liberal, go ahead.
5: We have officers out at that call at Weiss Lane and Kelly Lane. The individual's running back into the neighborhood just inside your jurisdiction.
0: Here's somebody's running back into the neighborhood, into TCSF.
1: Out towards his residence on Grove Street in the county area.
2: 10-4. County's going around.
6: Sergeant here with the complaining. Can you find out if he was actively suicidal? Like that he was going to do it right now.
1: He doesn't have any access to any weapons. They say he hasn't alerted to it. He just don't want to take any chances.

0: Edward 53, we're go for it.
1: Edward 53, clear the
0: but it doesn't have any access to any weapons.
1: Yeah. Tower.
2: Pager, can we update the address to the Bros Street address?
1: Tower.
3: Call 39 to Sam 320.
0: Go.
3: I let County know that he ran back to his house. Should have 50s there pretty soon.
0: Yeah, he's running towards the house. I don't know if he actually went to the house yet, but I've seen him in that neighborhood. He went to the woods pretty bad.
4: First, mind the units on this call. He has passive ideation, no plan or intent conveyed.
1: Point of activation would be zone 11, living room motions.

0: 320, you guys going to be code 4?
1: Yeah. 10-4, no chance.
0: 10-4.
2: Four, seven, nine, I'll keep checking the area to see if I can find him, but if we don't have enough to detain him at this point.
0: 10-4.

0: Through you, Jeff.
1: I believe the address is going to be Frost Lane.
0: That works.

0: 517. Can you create another call for a collision at my location?
1: Tavor.
2: 10 block of West Lar Lane.
1: Go ahead.
0: Victor Young Tom, 9252. Break.
1: Go a second.
0: Tom Lincoln Lincoln, 3452.
1: 10-4, you want me to put your other call on holding or close it out?
0: You can just put the collision in holding. There's only one person here. We have to find the owner of the second vehicle.
1: 10-4.
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1: 10-4.

0: 32.
1: 32.
0: 43, if we can let Connie know. We're going to be at the South End of Pleasant Bay, which parallels Kelly. Last known location of the subject is going to be in the field, just south and southwest of us.
1: 10-4, I believe the 389 are advised, Connie.
2: Unit 3-43 is code 4.
3: I'm still no check, so I'll be on the other end of the last known direction of travel by a retention pond.
1: 10-4. For 43, he is a 99 out of New Mexico for violent tendencies against law enforcement. But 99 is non-extraditable.
4: For that collision call, the Tom Lincoln Lincoln, are you able to find a phone number for the RO?
1: Stand by.

0: 3-42.
1: Unit 3-42.
0: Can you try running the guy just put on my card? I wasn't able to get an actual return for him. He has a Mexican ID only.
1: 10-4, guys.
0: I just threw his name and date of birth on the card and stuff if y'all want to run it that way.
1: Oh, I gotcha. 10-4.

0: 快暂停。
1: Good.
0: There's going to be two ROs on that Tomlin and Lincoln vehicle. We put both of their 21s in the call notes.
1: Unit 3-42.
2: If he comes back negative, I'll be good for it.
1: 10-4, I ran him a couple ways, wasn't going to return, but nothing popped up, so he's negative.
2: 10-4, you can show me go for
1: it. 10-4, clear, go for it.
0: For free, it's clear not suspicious circumstance, 500 block of Brown Juniper Way. The car is advising they think someone drives the door handle on their vehicle. They're advising that it occurred approximately 5 to 6 minutes ago. They saw the light go off, and then it keeps going off, possibly motion activated. They also advise that the neighbor's vehicle's tail lights are on, and their vehicle has recently been stolen.
3: 10-4.

0: 10446, the caller is requesting to speak with you. He's going to be at 512 Brown Juniper Way.
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2: 10-4.
0: Units on the check welfare, we just got a call from the mom. It seemed like mother has the son with her, and they're going to be at 19124 Kelly Lane. Info was passed along to county.
2: Copy, 10-4,
1: retain.
3: 479, is she still on the line?
0: We transferred it over to county. We don't have one on the line anymore.
3: Did we get her name? We're done.
0: County should have her name. She's the original caller for them. Yeah.

0: Charlie 41, 28.
1: Hi, Charlie 41, go ahead.
0: Charles Sam King, 717.
1: Yes, hi, Charlie 41, just to confirm, Charles Sam King, 7177.
0: Seven one six six. 7166.
1: 10-4.

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1: Go ahead.
0: Negative 29, comes back to a silver 2014 Ford pickup. Registration expires March of 27. Registered to a Gloria Navarro Garcia out of Austin.

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0: 17. Could you give me the case number for that collision?
1: Stand by.

0: 10 all units. Just received an info call from APD regarding shots fired. Shots fired at 314 East Highland Mall Boulevard. Repeating, 314 East Highland Mall Boulevard. Occurred approximately 7 minutes ago. RP advised, possible suspect is a black female, no clothing description, hit in a random truck, unknown parking lot. RP was still on the line when they were calling in. Dispatch clear at 2247.
1: Working on 6 fire.
0: 10-4.
2: 13-12-3.
0: 10-4.
2: Nine, think.
0: 10-4.
3: 13-12, did they want us to check the area?
0: They did not advise, but she did say they had units in the area and had not located anyone.
3: Civil.
1: Version 33.
0: 33, go ahead.
1: I'm still at HLC. We have no experience in from HLC.
4: Did you notice the, the thing here, like, mark drawing, so like they, I don't know, like a spray paint, powdery looking, so like they do like a heart and some other thing. I don't know if you noticed it over here on the top of them.
3: Where at?
4: Top level of the garage.
3: Yeah, guys, that's over by Southeast.

0: 1703, you said the top level of the garage?
1: I guess we see probably nearby where they were exiting. I know you said it was perhaps maybe a couple or something, but like they drew like a heart in some lines, like you gotta come see it. I don't know if you noticed it.
0: Temple, I'm coming in the garage right now. Dispatch, can you find that camera footage again and let's get a better description of the vehicle, hopefully a license plate.
2: Here's Edison. 10-4. 10-4.
3: The vehicle and the individuals.
0: Can't find them when they're coming in.
3: Thank you. 10-4, but it doesn't look like they have a front license plate, and the back one is just too blurry to catch an image.

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0: 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Sorry, blue Hyundai.
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2: Not doing anything. They said that they had gotten beat up in jail.

usually vying to assist EMS. The caller states that their ex-husband states that the patient started drooling and being unresponsive 2 days ago. Yeah, 531, clear out on traffic 6300 block of East Stephanie Lane.

0: Leslie Hills 12, all 6 year, code 4.
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0: Andrew Baker 26, 5 Baker 31, 5 Baker 23. Buzzing three shots heard 10 minutes prior, just heard four more, possibly coming from the street.
1: Did you get in? Stand by. We'll check it when we leave the building or the neighborhood. Another vehicle at a
2: 10-4, could I have a second of knowing which one would be good?
1: 10-4, the 2026 is not working.
2: 10-4.
3: There's nothing else on that. You can clear it.
2: 10-4.

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1: 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If it's a 2007 Toyota black and color.

0: 5531, you're clear on the LTC.
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0: Yeah, 3241, checking status.
2: Go for it.
0: Yeah, 3241, go for it.

0: 39. I'll be at 198.16 Cheyenneville.
1: Are you on a call?
0: Put me on a 446 call.
1: Of course.
2: What do you got over there?

0: 446 to 389. What do you got?
1: Hi.
2: It's just somebody getting home.
0: All right, 10-4.
2: 496, are you close?
3: 10-4, I'm close.

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1: Is responding to Hawkeye Road for 43. Also have a call pending for shots fired at the 10,000 block of Crown Court. Reference 203 shots heard. Yes, I'll take your 41 clear match shots fired. Maker 40, 10,000 block of Crown Court. Complainant heard multiple rounds of 203 shots for approximately 20 minutes. Sounded like a larger gun. Saw vehicles leaving the area after. Unknown if they were involved or a rush of trouble.

0: 5 Charlie 21 traffic.
1: Yeah, 5 Charlie 21, good.
0: Team Tom Roderick, 4532, the 10,000 block of South U.S. Highway 183.
1: Yeah, 5 Charlie 21, 10-4.

0: 1732. Hey, can you be en route to Outpost Trace and turn back? RP's saying that there's a vehicle over there. It's not occupied. It was around a 2010 Nissan Pathfinder, tan in color. He said he drove around it, honked the horn, yelled out, nobody answered, said it looked to be abandoned. Copy.
1: Yeah, 34 clear on traffic, 14,100 block of East US 90 eastbound.

Unit 34 clear, go for it. Unit 13 clear on traffic, Baker 40, 10,200 block of East US 90 Highway Service Road, westbound.

0: Yukon 13-3-4. Unit 519, clear out New Jersey Animal, Bakerton, 14708 Emmanuel Road. Complainant was chased by a dog. Dog is in a dark area and not by the complainant now. Complainant ran to the apartment, requesting law enforcement assist with him getting back to his group home.
1: Morning, it's Granger from the ship.
0: Unit Feather 19, the complainant's going to be wearing a blue jacket and camouflage pants.
2: 3-42 and 43 en route to Priority 2 Check Welfare and David 40, 8500 Bluff Springs Road. It's going to be for a female that sounds distressed and screaming, running around the area near the taco truck, still gathering.
3: Four 11, I have the state and I have a 20 to the vehicle and ready.
0: Good.
3: Trailer 28 is South Carolina. The Texas 28 is X-ray Charles 5468.
2: Possible suicide ideations, but the complaint is uncertain. Request to check if the subject's having a mental health episode. Unknown intox.
4: Austin 6430.
5: Thank you. I'm going to the RO's address.
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0: Give me a 34, guys.
5: 14,700 block at 290 eastbound. It's just debris in the roadway.
0: May 34, your radio cut out. Copy 14,000.
5: May 34, 14,700 block at 290 eastbound for debris blocking the left lane.
0: Yeah, May 34, 10-4.

0: Units en route to the check welfare in Bluff Springs. The subject's repeatedly running around the property and returning to a hose. The complainant's worried that the subject will run out into the street. Unknown weapons.
1: Name and date of birth.
2: What?
1: Two last names. A Janald Cum, Adam John, Adam Nora Edward Lincoln, Charles Union Mary. First name Adolfo, Adam David Ocean Lincoln Frank Ocean, November 22, 1989, Hispanic male.
3: Can you start EMS and just have it staged?
0: Yeah, 3-42-10-4.

units en route to the Check Welfare on Bluff Springs. We do have an additional call where that's advising the females screaming and acting erratic in the front yard of the house with a water hose, possibly topless and wearing shorts.

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0: Copy, 37.
4: Are any of the callers saying that she's running into the road or anything?
5: Upstairs employee door. I'm 411.
3: Go ahead.
5: Tried that name a couple different ways. I'm not finding anything, at least not out of Texas.
3: Tampa, thank you.

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1: Joy.
0: 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I'm not finding anything, at least not out of Texas.
1: Tampa, thank you.

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1: This call that I'm about to clear from, it's requesting at 7 a.m. every morning. We may want to rotate it to the day shift. Unison route to the check welfare on Bluff Springs. Subject's possibly Sandra Waring. She does have conditions of bond out of Waller County.

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1: I did 49, she just stated she had been pepper sprayed and we just need EMS to
0: have her. 10-4. Hey, Jones, 10-44, let's go for it.
2: Okay.

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1: If you can roll straight back, there's an open spot right here at the golf crossing right in front of me.

Yeah, Mayor 34, clear on traffic, 16,200 block of East US 90 eastbound. Yeah, Mayor K9 1, clear on traffic, 11,900 block of East US 90 highway eastbound.

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0: 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I was just running back to her house. Beginning mileage, same as any.
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0: Unit 5 acre 47, 5 acre 41, clear on to collision at acre 40, 4600 block of Acer's Lane. Two vehicles partially blocking.
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2: 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Beginning mileage is 127122.
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3: It's Charles 00130130231800. Should come back to two last names. Last is Reyes.

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0: A subject last name Reyes, trying to be clear out of Minnesota. I don't see anything out of Texas. -99.
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1: Where were you at?
2: My ego.
1: Down 4.
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0: One was wearing a white dirt bike style helmet. The other was a black t-shirt and shorts. There were small dirt bikes with kind of no lights. Gas powered. Did you attempt traffic on them, or did they just see you and flee? No. I tried traffic, lit them up, they kept rolling. Then talked to each other and then cut across over the curb and through the field towards the water park. So you'd say we have a good evening? 10-4. 10-4. I'll see if I can see some of the drone. I was following from Townsend. They were over by In-N-Out. We'll see if they circle back over there.
1: .389 to .446. Do you need somebody with you?
0: No, I should be fine. I'm probably going to launch from ATV. It's going to be close. They're going to be out there.

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1: 10-4.
2: Lane green for early 20.
1: 10-4.
3: What was the last direction?
2: North towards the water park, across that field from Parkway.

0: 368, your code 4, ma'am.
1: 10-4. Okay. No checks.
0: 10-4. Yeah, Bobby 19, Bobby 17, checking status.
1: Okay, we're good for it.
0: Yeah, Bobby 17, 10-4.

0: to see if I'm not hearing or seeing them near Town Center. See if they circle back to the Blackhawk or Falcon Point subdivision, or they might be trying to head to the lake.
1: 10-4.
2: But hey, pretty loud. Bikes.
0: 10-4, yeah. If you have your windows down, you'll hear them. Typical dirt bike, deep sound. No taillights. One of them turned on the headlight after they already tried one down 685, but neither one of them had brake lights.
1: Unit 523, clear us, strict welfare, Baker 30, 20702, Galilee Court. Advised was an accidental call, complainant was being combative, complainant says that he has a knot in his head, and he has some kind of experiment, speaking English and Spanish, switching back and forth, advising of alcohol use, the address is going to be from Rapids.

0: stand by, Charlie 21.
1: Two star EMS for regulation. We're at 2-0 at 25 at Mexico.
0: Charlie 21, I'm clear on starting EMS for strangulation. You're at the Texaco. What was the address?
1: 2920812.
0: Go for it.

just wanted to check welfare. Also going to be the subject for 20700 Galilee Court, reference to caution note for 10-0 subject.

0: Yeah, 5 acre 23. The caller states that he should, that he is careful around people with guns, asking why we arrest people. 5 acre 23, confirming you're clear on the caution, no details.
1: 10, form clear. Can we refer to RC3?
0: They're not requesting any assistance. I believe it's just a check welfare based on his actions.

0: Who are you, Baker 26?
1: Andrew Baker 26.
0: I have a 28 for the car when you're ready.
1: Andrew Baker 26, go ahead.
0: Victor Sam Paul, 5897.

0: Negative airs, laser stern.
1: 3 Victor 26, go ahead.
0: Yeah, 3 Victor 26. Victor Sam Paul 5897 returns negative, expires December of 26 on 2018 Jeep SUV gray in color to a Jonathan Johnson out of Austin.
1: 10-4.

496-382. 10-1. 10-1, I'm going to be at 16809 Radholm Court, 16809 Radholm Court to the Texas Roofing Company. Point of activation is going to be the entry exit shop 41. It was received at 016 hours.

0: contact with key holders. He's got cameras on property.
1: We're still trying to get information from the alarm company at this point.
2: So far on suspicion, 60,200 block of East US 90 Highway.

0: 5-5-21, do you have an age for that patient?
1: Charlie 21 should be 46.
2: Bed. Was that you talking?
3: What do you mean? Like on the radio?
2: Nah, negative. I have my window down and I could hear somebody talking to my right in the field, exactly where I'm at.
0: Stand by, clear of ear.
3: I'm not in the field. I had to move to a typhoon. I was having some type of interference issue.
0: 4-7-2, clear out on traffic, 16,000 Turner block of RDA Alba. Four seven two, turn to me, Nick Young, Zebra 0243. 10-4.

0: Five Track 21, can I?
1: I'm clear on the thing.
0: That works. Four 72, can you revise the first character on your 28? You were cut off. So.

0: 472, first character is Nora. 10-4. Yeah, 5-13, 5-17, clear on strip welfare, Bakerton, 1708 Buttercup Road. Hard to understand the caller, they keep saying, help me, if we have face to location, when offered EMS, they said no. They're now on the line with EMS, he was trying to say that he needed fire for a lift assist.
1: .472, your 20 returns negative and current on a 2012 BMW 328 red in color, insurance unconfirmed.

0: Is there anybody walking in the field?
1: Negative, not any of us.
0: 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He just laid down on the ground.
2: If you're not on the stop or anything else, start heading our way.

0: and if not, any of us.
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1: Give us a channel.
2: Oh, you know, channel is close.
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1: 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Or see if you can try and do call-outs. 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
2: I'm kind of behind you, Canada. 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
1: Keep an eye out for a trail, because there was two of them, so the other one's got to be around there somewhere. 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
1: Yeah, 51-10-4. 3 Charlie, 43, LG's 8.
2: Need me to cover.
3: Get on the north end with 496, close to the slide they're at. They were walking towards the service road, and I think they doubled back to the west where we're at right now on 685. Like I said earlier, I could hear them with my window down, and then they were spotted in the field probably about 100 yards to the west of me.
4: Yeah, so if we could keep someone on that side in case they split up so the other one doesn't cut across 130 or something.
5: Is anybody going to, or is anybody moving on the individual I have now?
3: Negative. I'm trying to get him to come to us.
5: He hasn't responded at all. He's not listening to you.

0: pronged out. It's going to be black on black, white male, sneakers, nothing in his hands. Jig.
1: Flash speaker. The complaint is connected. Fire King and translator on the line.
2: Right now, regular channels went red eggs. I think they're doing lightning.
3: It also looks like flex smoke down.
2: Copy.

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1: We're trying to see if we can find the caretaker's phone number.
2: Go for it. No contact, get with patient.

0: 389. 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
1: 146 to 389. I'm battling wind. I'm not going to be able to hang out up here forever.
0: All right, 10-4. Let's get one more, and then we can go from there. 389, next unit, I need you en route to 685.
2: Anybody got a shield?
0: Yeah, we have one. I'll get the FN. So if I can get four over here with me, two and then, or two more with 368 myself.
3: 7-9, right by you all. Several back.

0: Robinson. Any updates?
1: No, stay up there. If he does anything, I'll let you know. They're on a straight trajectory, straight towards him, so I don't know how tall the grass is, but he kind of peaked up and then put his head back down.
2: Unit 5, Adam 40, and 3, Adam 40, and route to Priority 2 Alarm and Adam 40, 4500 Steiner Ranch Boulevard, 1909 at the Meritage at Steiner Ranch. It's going to be a residential burglary audible for the front door.
1: All right, you're going to be within 50 feet of him. He's directly in the center of my light.

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0: 389, Wilco and Travis County do not have dogs. Remmer PD is trying to get clearance from their sergeant for theirs.
1: We have one in custody right now. 446 is going to work on a battery swap and see if you can do a search.
0: Clear.

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2: Yeah, he was coming from the east going west, so I'm assuming they probably hit their bikes in the tree line.

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0: 3 out of 40 returns.
1: Go ahead.
0: 20 is going to be negative. Expires April of 26 on a 2018 Kia, white in color, to Brittany Heisen out of Austin, Texas. Insurance is confirmed.

0: 46. I have the other one. He's kind of wandering through the field as well. Kind of heading northbound towards us, but on the opposite side of that tree line from y'all.
1: Just stay where you're at and keep an eye on them. We'll make our way back over there and then go into the field from there.

0: 146. From what I can tell, I lost sight of him under the canopy, but there's enough breakage in it that I think he's just bedded down in the creek bed.
1: Unit 3 out of 40, Chicken Service.
2: 5 out of 40, we're coming forward.
1: Unit 5 out of 40, Suffolk.
0: Anywhere from where I'm at or from 130 side sucks.

0: Unit 5, David 13 and 3, David 13 and relative. Priority 2, alarm, David 10, 4514 Bomb Wire Road for KGCW LLC. It's going to be an audible brew house motion.
1: I'm going to go for it.
2: 5 Baker 11, clear, go for it.

0: All right, wait, now wait.
1: I still don't have a connection. I'll be at 7000 Bar K. Security check.
2: Yeah, boy. Shoot, now he's got to get his bikes. I'll try and find a heat signature for him. I'll go back to where this guy was coming from.

0: 5 acre 11.
1: Unit 5 acre 11, go ahead.
0: Could you verify the incident location that's on the card, please?
1: Unit 5 acre 11, the complainant gave the address of 4004 White Waterway.
0: I'm clear, thank you.
1: Unit Manager 33, clear out on traffic at the 14,100 block of ECOS 290 eastbound.
2: 39, if Robert was still coming, you can cancel him.
1: 10-4, we already did.

0: 517. I have one by name and DOB.
1: Good.
0: Last name is going to be Frank Ocean Lincoln King Edward Sam. First name is John Edward Robert Edward Mary Ida Adam Henry. 10/12/2006.
1: Edward.
0: Six drones landed.
1: Over. 2 meter 33.
2: Hello there, individual.
1: Good.
2: Going to be on a text with DL. DL number is going to be 4874-7871.
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2: 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I was just going to tell you where.

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2: I'm away from AMDC. Did it designate where the point of activation on the brew house was?
1: The only thing noted is Zone 6 brew house motion.
2: Stand for.
1: And it should be audible.

County to East Units. Prepare to copy us over. County to East Units. The Elsa Police Department is searching for an Eleanor Tucker diagnosed with a cognitive impairment. White female, 88 years of age, 5'6", 145 pounds. Gray hair, brown eyes, wearing a beige short sleeve shirt and green leggings. The senior citizen was last seen at 7 p.m. on 5/18/2026 at the 1600 block of Exposition Boulevard and may be traveling in a maroon 2014 Infiniti QX80 with the Mississippi plate of 3 Mary 78 Robert. Law enforcement officials believe the senior citizen's disappearance poses a credible threat to their own health and safety. If you have any information regarding this missing senior citizen, contact APD. County Clear.

0: 3 David 13, checking status.
1: Flight of 13, we're still checking. The brew house is pretty supposed to be secure, but there's a winery over here. Yeah, it's not specifying. We're going to check this too.
0: Unified David 13, 10-4.
2: Unified Charlie 15, clear on traffic in Charlie 30, 12,900 block of FMA 12. Unified Charlie 41, clear on Unified Charlie 15.

0: County to West Units. Prepare to copy Silver Alert. The Austin Police Department is searching for Eleanor Tucker, diagnosed with cognitive impairment, white female, 88 years of age, 5'6", 145 pounds, gray hair, brown eyes, last seen wearing a beige short sleeve shirt and green leggings. The senior citizen was last seen yesterday at the 1600 block of Exposition Boulevard and may be traveling in a maroon 2014 Infiniti QX80 with MS license plate of 3M, correction, 3 Mary 78 Robert. If you have any information regarding a missing senior citizen, contact the Austin Police Department. County clear.
1: Say, where are you at?
2: I'm tracking back that trail from where they left on Parkway to find the bikes.
1: That far, I'll help you out.

0: 1732.
1: 32 good.
0: Yeah, I was just making sure the radios were still working. I tried the phones seem to be down. Really not sure. Could you 21 me just to check?
1: Received.
2: Crystal checking.
1: Dispatcher phones are down, and our VPN is down as well.
0: Copy. Okay. I'm getting, I'm showing the calls coming in, the Prairie View Ride and the Whittier Cove, but other than that, the maps aren't working or anything.
1: That's correct, because we don't have a connection on the field.
0: Copy.

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1: 10-4.
0: Correction, dirt bikes.
1: 10-4.
0: Six, six, six, eight. You say you found them?
2: 10-4, we found them.

0: 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Are you walking back to your car, Gutierrez?
1: All right, thanks for getting the dirt bikes out.

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I believe it's going to be an older model Chevrolet. Can I clear it 0121?

0: 446, I can attempt to locate any and see if we have them.
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0: Over.

0: 368. Can I request next 51, please? 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
1: Negative, but I can get one started for you.
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0: 12700, Highway 71, William Tom Victor, 0204, Silver Chevy.

0: 415-27 by name and date of birth.
1: Okay.
0: Jose Manuel Ramirez Hernandez, January 19th, 1981. Last name is two names, Ramirez Hernandez.
2: Mayor 3427 by number.
1: Mayor 34, good.
0: 497-483-3338. Nora David Edward Zebra, first name Jose, date of birth January 19th, 1981.
1: Good morning, thank you.

0: you. May 34 turns.
1: Go ahead.
0: You may 34 Civic. Palmer returns negative, showing a DL that is current and clear, 1 of 2032.
1: May 34, I'm clear, go for.
0: May 34, 10-4.
2: Did you go to case number 43, please?
0: Yeah, 511. Case number 261-390014.

0: servicing.
1: Go ahead.
0: Yes, sir, I'm not finding anything out of Texas with that name and address.
1: This is.
2: Are we towing the bikes or are we going to take them back to the cage?
3: I can take them back to the cage. I can throw them in the back of my truck. This one bike's too big to fit in the solar unit. I'm not sure about the other one. But I can drive the bigger one back too. It runs.
2: Can you give me a 21 on my personal?

0: 368. I have a VIN for a Yamaha, if you could run it.
1: Go ahead.
0: Edward 349, Edward 065693.
1: Temporary.

0: 3 6 8. It's going to be -99, and I'm not getting a return.
1: /496, I got it in for the second third bike.
0: Go ahead.
1: It's going to be Lincoln, Adam Lincoln, John Edward, 024, 8 Robert, 3600513.
0: 10-4.
1: 496, make the dirt bike and get Honda.
0: 10-4.
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0: Yeah, Feather 15, Feather 17, clear on 7, disturbance figure 10, 1430 West Howard Lane.
1: Disregard, I see you're on a business check.
2: Ten four. I have an unoccupied box truck. I'm looking for a VIN for you to run.
0: Ten. Out. Advising was physical, now verbal, unknown how long ago it was physical. Subject's gonna be a complainant's husband. Somebody keeps following the complainant around the house. Subject is intox. Subject is a Larvin Williams and so it got into the complainant's vehicle and is leaving.
2: The box truck, white.
0: Sure.
2: There's GMC markings on it, so it's probably going to be that.

0: Excuse me, is 31 checking status?
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0: You made 31-4.
2: Five acre 17, I'm going to be out on that black Q, 13-7-15 thermal.
0: Five
3: 17, 4. 5 Charlie 21, traffic.
0: 5 Charlie 21, good.
3: X-ray John William, 8987. We're at the 14,000 block of Baker Quest.
4: And GMT, 10 GMT, showing classified as a pickup, white in color. And it's showing the owner to be Rio Grande City Police Department.
5: Can you change the nature of this to a suspicious vehicle? It's unoccupied.
4: It's not showing 99. I'll throw that in your notes so you can look at it, too, in your return.
5: I'm clear.
6: Seven seven nine. You need an additional unit?
5: No, there's no one else in the parking lot. But the truck looks weird.
6: 10-4.

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0: Last name Williams, first name Loren, Flora, Adam, Robert, Edward, Nora, 731-1987. I have a 28 when you're ready.
1: Highway 17, guys.
0: 28 from Seattle, Louisiana, 742, David Young, David. I'm code 4 over here.
1: Highway 17, 10-4.

0: Unit 5317, subject return 99 out of Virginia, showing no extradition, violation of a court order, showing an ID card that is current and clear 7 of 2030, not getting a return on the 28th.
1: Subject return 374.

0: 6. We're going to be heading back into the woodline areas, try and retrieve the backpack the individual dropped.
1: 10-4.

0: 517 to 446.
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0: You find the backpack. Could you send me a picture of my BOV earlier tonight? There was a backpack that was taken out of the car.
1: Yeah,

5847, unit 5831, clear out to assist EMS, 8407 East Palmer Lane. We have the Crossroad Commons Apartments, building 2, unit 2308 in Baker 40. Going to be a 30-year-old female, consciousness unknown, breathing fast unknown, complainant returned home, knocks on the door, and the wife's not, office not opening the door.

0: 你把这个车停车牌。
1: Alberga 19, I'm with 17, we're code 4.
0: Yes, Alberga 19, I'll be driving with Alberga 17, code 4.

0: 5-figure 19 to 5-figure 15 on primary. Hey, after you speak with her, can you just let us know if we have an offense or not?
1: She's asking if I could clear your traffic for you. Are you clear?
2: 10-4 back in with a warm. My apologies.
1: 10-4, no problem.

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0: Sure. 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I'm calling David 40 at 2105, West FM 20, 1626 Road. It's going to be Porter Company. It's going to be an audible alarm point of activation with the Zone 3 first floor back east motion.

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topic or not seen a topic that fits you. I'm clear. If you don't have an offense, we'll finish up over here. Do you want to see if she can come get this car?

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1: Fabiger 19 to Fabiger 15, this is her car. 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
0: Citizen 19, for possible other reasons, she doesn't want to drive it.
2: When 12 dispatch. 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

0: Yeah, Meter 31 clear on traffic, 12,100 block of East West 90 Highway eastbound.
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2: 5J46, negative. We're going to have an open gate to the property, but it's a combination lock, so we'll be checking.
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1: Unified Charlie 21.
0: Charles Tom George, 6511, 2100 block of South US Highway 183.

0: 5521.
1: Bag, it's camouflage. I appreciate it.
0: This is 5521. Complainant heard explosions coming from the north, of the sign bar. Heard gunshots as well.
2: Fire Charlie 21. We'll be on the on ramp of 71.
0: Fire Charlie 21. Clear on the on ramp of 71.
1: And for it's not really going to be it. I appreciate it.

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1: Unit 75, 525, 21, 2100 block, South US 23, northbound at the ramp 471.

0: Quiet, Dave 46 Charles, the point of activation again.
1: The first floor back east motion.
0: Alright, Dave 46 I'm clear.

Unit Main 34, clear on traffic in Baker 20, 13,500 block of North 7973. Unit 5 21, checking 7.

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0: Unit 5521, we're still checking.

0: Yeah, Mayor 31, on traffic, 13,100 Greenberry Drive, Unit 5, Baker 41, clear. Route 91, check welfare, Baker 30, 19320 Great Falls Drive. Unit 5, Charlie 21, 5, Charlie 15, checking status.
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0: Unit 5 Echo 41. It's going to be a voiceover IP. Address is going to be from Rapid. Has one of your words on the card. Unit 5 21, 5 15, taking status.
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1: So the subject's intoxicated on alcohol. Subject's going to be a Dexter Lewis, 727 of 91. Subject can be heard in the background stating, I didn't do anything. Unknown weapons still gathering.
2: 17 of 5 acre 19.

0: 5-acre 17 to 5-acre 19 on primary.
1: Go ahead.
0: Hey, I'm just going to take him to his mom's.
1: I'm clear. She said she he can go over there.
0: 10-4. I'll wait for you to come back to the car so it's not left unattended.

units en route to the family disturbance on Utah Circle. 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There's no pets in the residence. There are two children also in the residence. 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

0: going to ECSS Shakerton, holding for 83 Lost Property at 1727 Grand Avenue Parkway.
1: Units on the family disturbance on Utah Circle. The complainant's stating she's going to exit the residence.
2: But it was a 3-player. We're here at the front of the entrance.
1: Yeah, 5-46-4.

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2: This is a Tennessee plate 094716 Tom 18-wheeler.
1: 2-4.
2: And I'm locked out.
1: I'm clear. Do you want a second for traffic?
2: Negative.
3: What's up, Tony?

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1: 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He also does have the Class A, Adam.
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1: Unified there, 46, Scott.
0: Last name, Thar, Matt, Tom, Henry, Adam, Adam, Robert, Mary, Adam, Tom. First name, Kanitha. King, Henry, Adam, Nora, Ida, Tom, Tom, Henry, Adam. Date of birth, 01-26-2000. Female.
1: Unified there, 46, 10-4.

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County to all West units. For 43, we're in CAD maintenance and we'll be switching to secondary. MDCs will be down and case numbers will be invalid.

0: que sí.
1: Flint?
0: I'm not getting return on that plate out of Indiana. They're pretty specific on the info they want. 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
1: It's a cab of an 18-wheeler.
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1: Unit 5, David 21, checking status.
2: 5, David 21, we're going for it. 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
3: Not out on that vehicle. 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Took off from me when I turned around on it to traffic it, checking the area.

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1: Last side westbound on Jacobson, lost sight before we got to Linden.
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1: What?
0: We were able to locate it just now. 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

0: 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Unit 5049. Can I have a case number, please? Unit 5049, since we're in the secondary, the case numbers are invalid.
1: 10-4.
0: That's okay.

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1: Good.
0: 911 call is going to be coming from the area of Kelly Lane and Murfreesboro Ridge Trail, Kelly Lane and Murfreesboro Ridge. It's going to be an SOS activation from a vehicle. The vehicle is going to be a white 2020 Lexus LX570. The driver should be an Amanda Morse. The company did not get in contact with the driver and haven't heard anything since.

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Unit 5013. Can you show me out of service, out of vehicle? 10-4.

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0: 479, I'm call 4. There's no vehicle here.
1: Come for it.

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1: 5-5-46. I'm going to be following Medic Unit 31 to St. David's South, and my PDS is going to be riding in the EMS unit with our social intensity.
0: Unit 5-5-46, 10-4.

0: Well, 496-389. 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
1: Go ahead.
0: It's a special circumstance. Suspicious person going to be at Divita Dialysis, 2606 West Pecan, Suite 300. The caller is advising one of her, their coworkers had a male jump out at her in the parking lot, and he possibly had a 32 or a Philippine.
1: I'm clear. 32. Other units on my car can go 10-8. I've added notes.
0: 10-4.

any of the rather suspicious circumstance. 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Unknown if there was actually a 32 roughly. The subject in question is possibly going to be a black male. Ben Dills wearing all black.

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The caller advising her coworker took off running after it happened, and they will be inside the business with the doors locked. So if you, when you guys make contact, you can just let us know. We'll give them a call back.

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0: 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They're just unable to leave the building.
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0: 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Can I get a code 4?
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1: For code 4.
0: 10-4. Seven seven nine 731. I've got an alarm at Jason's Deli. It's going to be a duress audible.
2: 31-10-4. I'll be in route.
0: 10-4. 7-7-9, I'm clear.

0: County, the West Unit, Special Attention Adam 40, holding a priority 3 DOC noise, 4500 Steiner Ranch Boulevard, apartment 3208, building 32 for the Meritage at Steiner Ranch. You have 5 Adam 40 clear and route to that. It's going to be loud music on the first floor.
1: You said apartment 3208?
0: 10-4. The complainant's at apartment 3206 and states the music's coming from 3208 on the first floor.
1: Seven thirty one. I'm out with a Jason's Deli delivery truck.
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0: 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Both have Class A Adam CDLs.
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0: 10-4-3-9. I wasn't paying attention, but if you haven't been told that, Mel's in custody.
1: 10-4 in custody at 0400.
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0: South on Tom Mary John 6269 on a, it's Tom Henry John 6269 silver Chevy Traverse.

Tamam, tamam. Can you double check my driver for warrants, please? I think I see one on there, but just want to be sure.

0: 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Can I get you to head her way 200 south?
1: 10-4, I'll be around.
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0: Yeah, Patrick 17, 10-4, it's going to be 15605, Tacon Way, Prussian Tacon Lane, between Vincent Place and West Pecan Street, Winston Water Cooler, it's going to be Zone 17, left side, bay door, number 4.
1: Patrick 15, the route with them.
0: Unit Feather 15, 10-4. 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

0: 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We're getting more indications of alarms at Jason Selly.
1: 10-4, pass in row. We just drove past there, and the delivery truck is still loading and offloading stuff.
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0: 8 East San Sunshine, Baker 40, holding check welfare, 800 block of South SH 130, Service Road northbound.
1: Perfect, 41, 7076.
0: Yeah, 541, 74, 7800 to 1000 block of South SH 130, Service Road northbound. Giving an iPhone crash notification. Appears to be Service Road northbound, just north of Tesla, is where it's plotting.

472-517. Suspicious person. Go ahead. So this person's going to be at the Shell gas station, 419 West Fordville Parkway, 419 West Fordville Parkway. The caller is going to be the manager advising that there is a Hispanic male in his 30s wearing a white shirt, jeans with boots that is peering into the front door. They're advising they're not open yet. Correction, the caller is not advising they open at 0500. However, the male is just looking in the front doors. Come on.

0: 382.
1: 382. Start 75, code 1, also next 51 rotation, no deal, no insurance.
0: 10-4. 389, are you available to head that way? You're the only person I have available.
1: Yeah, 10-4.
2: Yes, I'm 41, 10-4.
3: 5-4120, it's going to be Victor Young, X-ray 5611.
2: Yes, I'm 41, 10-4.

0: Units are out to the Shell gas station. The car is advising that the male is now going to be standing by the trees on the sidewalk. They're advising he just keeps going to different doors and then is now pacing back and forth.
1: Units having a 41, you return.
2: Go for it.
0: Go for it.

0: 307.
1: We are getting multiple reports that CAT is only partially functioning. I'm on the phone with the help desk now.
0: 10-4.

0: Kenny is on the Shell gas station. The caller's not actually going to be in the store. He's not advising. He's going to be in his vehicle, which is a white Buick, and is concerned about going into the store with him outside.
1: 472, I'm on scene. I'm going to make contact with the male. He's just standing there.
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3: Alright, I'm 42.
1: 4203, reverse stream is partially down right now. We might have to do 41s in a few minutes.
3: Received.
2: Unit 5, Adam 40, it's going to be a residential audible burglary alarm for the back door.
3: Adam 40, 10-4, you can go with the address one more time.
2: 10-4, the address is going to be 3226 Grimes Ranch Road, G-R-I-M-E-S.
4: 31-4-5-8-5-4-5-0-7. 5-4-1. 10-4. Do we have a, what three words for that number?
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0: Physical disturbance active is going to be at 910 Isle of Man, 910 Isle of Man. We have David on 911. He's advising that Brandon threw something at him and his finger's bleeding. We're still seeing.

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2: 8-10-41.
0: 10-4. On my questions, if late.
2: 10-4, okay.
3: Yeah, 1-maker 22 then.
4: 1-maker 22, employee number 6124.
1: Currents negative 29.
5: 4, can you go ahead and give me a 51 for this vehicle? I have it attached, but 20 is going to be Paul David Zebra 1504 out of Texas.
1: 10-4.
3: Yeah, Edward 15.
2: Floyd 4450.
3: Yeah, Edward 15, 10-4.
2: Omega 14, Don Baker's cleared 41.
3: Yeah, Omega 14.
2: 5-8-8-5-3-10-8.
1: 10-4. 10-4-41. Are you on the northbound or southbound side?
5: Southbound.
1: 10-4.

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0: 17, 20.
1: Good.
0: William Charlie Charlie 3224. Should return to an Audi.
1: 10-1.
2: Yeah, we're 13, guys.
1: Returns negative, expired December 2025 and 2008 Audi, black and color, registered to David.
3: For 7.802 on southbound toll 130 before 45.
4: Employee number 5774, I'll be 10-6 of color.
2: Yeah, 13-4.
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0: 44.
1: Yeah.
2: I'm locked out of CAD. Can you show me 44?
0: 44. We're good for. 10-4. .389, are you guys still good for?
1: No check.
0: 10-4.

One Charlie 10, 1041. You want to try 10? Flight number 6712. You want to try 10?

0: Wanamaker 12, clear for 41. Yeah, Wanamaker 12, go ahead. Employee number 5032, and can you show me how to service off the Collier? Wanamaker 12, stand for.
1: CV-21, I'll be 1041-3008.
0: Yes, CV-21, stand for.
2: CV-23, clear 41.
0: Yes, CV-23, go ahead.
2: Employee 2031, 1080.

0: 1 Charlie 20, 1041.
1: You want Charlie 20, guys?
0: Employee 4790. Can you show me 10-6 at the carrier?
1: Yeah, 1 Charlie 20, 10-4.
2: Wilmaker 35, 1041.
1: Yeah, Wilmaker 35,
2: Ben. Employee number 6113. You can show me out of service at the call here.
1: Step working for me, 6113.
2: 10-4.
1: Yeah, Wilmaker 35, 10-4.
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1: You want me at 13, 10-4. Okay, it's easy. Still have disturbance standby priority 2, Charlie 40 pending 6524 Williamson Road, have priority 3. Traffic hazard pending in Baker 10, 3000 block of West Wells Branch Parkway.
2: Sorry, July 15, you can put me on disturbance standby.
1: United 5 Charlie 15, 10-4, it's going to be Charlie 40, 6524 Williamson Road, off of Turnersville Road. Complainant is requesting to get belongings after being kicked out of their residence. Subject is going to be a Christian Contrea, 27 of 2005, so it has been physical prior. Possible intox, marijuana, uncertain. Complainant's going to be in a gray Chevrolet Trailblazer.
5: I'm Charlie 41, Office 76. Can you 1090 address?
1: Unit 5 Charlie 41 is going to be 6524 Williamson Road off of Turnersville.
5: Several.
2: Five Charlie 13. Can you go to compliance 21?
1: 737-266-34, 73, repeating 737-266-3473.
2: And what was your name?
1: Maybe Ms. Salazar.
5: One Baker 2341.
1: Yeah, one Baker 23, guys.
5: 6329.
1: Yeah, one Baker 23, 10-4.

0: 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Mater 23.
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0: 4, 72, you guys hook up for? Where'd you hook up for? 10-4. You made her 14, go ahead.
1: Employee number 0404. Can you show me at Tesla? I'll be here for 0600 hours to 1200 and be contacted by my employee work phone.
0: No worries.

0: stand for?
1: He was in his room last, correct?
0: He stated he was in one of the back rooms, but we looked in every single room. There's nowhere he could be unless he's in the attic or the backyard.
1: Are you going to need more officers?
0: Negative. We might just end up getting a warrant.
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0: Are y'all anticipating needing Asia to respond?
1: We're trying to find Brandon. It seems like we'll have a good 95 if we can, but he is nowhere to be found.

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1: Yeah, Lansing Ridge Cat 1, guys.
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0: Unit Mustang Ridge 11, 104.
2: Bill. Are you south 130 on the shoulder?
3: Yeah, I said we'll be southbound on the shoulder of the main lanes.
2: 10-4.

0: 24 from Vinny.
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0: If you copy, but I know you known to be in the attic. Do you have any indication that he might be up there?
1: Yeah, I'm well aware. There's no indication he could be up there.

0: name is Rachel Code 4. 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Do we have a phone number for the key holder?
1: Code 4, I have a key holder, Randy Rodriguez. We have further copy.
0: Go ahead.
1: 512-230-9342.
0: I'm clear. I'm sure.

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2: Unit Mayor 21.
3: Can you show me 41, pulley number 0401?
2: Unit Mayor 21, 10-4. Heading to Eugene Extension, Troy 20, holding disturbance 11815, Pierce Lane.
1: 5 Charlie 31, I'll start.
2: Unit 5 Charlie 31, 10-4 is going to be 11815, Pierce Lane, between 130 and Ross in Charlie 20. The plan sees landlord is destroying things on the property.
4: Charlie 21, you can sign us.
2: Unit 5 Charlie 21, 10-4. Not destroying the complainant's items, it's all the landlord's property. Since the landlord is acting crazy, a Camilo Enriquez, approximately 55 years of age.
5: What is it?
2: Unit 5 Charlie 31, 5 Charlie 21, the subject had a pole that he was threatening the complainant with.

0: three on Grant.
1: Good.
0: Henry X-ray George 6066.
1: That works.
0: You tell me the RO address is?
1: Sure.
2: 472, Brandon was last seen in dark colored shorts, no shirt, no shoes.
1: Registration, coming back to 18013 Catamount Cove.
0: On Thackeray, I'm going to conduct an investigatory stop and ensure that Brandon's not in this vehicle. Had somebody trying to pick him up?
1: Silver.

0: one, David 20.
1: You got one, David 20.
0: One, David 20. Can you add employee number 7170 to my unit, please?
1: You got one, David 20, 10-4.

0: He was responding to Pierce Lane, Southern Hispanic male, 5 foot, hands heavy build, dark shirt, dark shorts. Subject vehicle is a gray truck. Okay, to ETA, Central Baker 10, still holding priority 3, traffic hazard, 3,000 block of West Wells Branch Parkway.
1: William 21, clear for 41.
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0: Unit 5-3-1-5-3-21, the pole is going to be on the Bobcat. The subject is standing in front of the Bobcat. The parties are separated.
4: Mustang Ridge Cat 1, traffic.
0: Yeah, Mustang Ridge Cat 1, go ahead.
4: We did 10,500 block of North US Highway 183 southbound. With Texas William Henry Boy 4514, gray Chevy Silverado.
5: Three nine, she was released.
1: Tower.
0: Cat 1-10-4. Unit 5-21, clear 23.
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1: In Metro Cat 1-10-4. Connect to UC Central Baker 40, holding 42, traffic hazard 130 southbound at 290 westbound ramp.
2: Five Baker 41, go ahead.
1: Unit 5 Baker 41. Going to be 130 southbound service to 290 westbound ramp, a large black tarp or blanket just before the on-ramp to 290 southbound 130, advising it's across most of the lanes.
2: Five Baker 41, it's in the site.

0: Yes, happy before one. I'm not sure how far before the ramp is, but I'll RE them, see if they'll take it.
1: Unit 3481, if you can show me how to service your special assignment.
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0: LC-200, clear for 41.
1: Yeah, LC-200, go ahead.
0: LC-200, employee number 4618. Is CAT down? I have no connection.
1: Yeah, LC-200, 10-4, we're in secondary until about 8 o'clock.
0: 10-4, thank you. Show me out of service vehicle maintenance, please.
1: Yeah, LC-200, 10-4.
2: Sunset Valley 11, 10-41.
1: Yeah, Sunset Valley 11, go ahead.
2: 0151.
1: Unit Sunset Valley 11, 10-4.
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3: Muffing Ridge Cat 1 to Muffing Ridge 11. I'm going to be on 183 southbound, right at the 21 exit.
4: 10-4. I'm 17 to you.
2: 10-42.
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1: 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Can you add employee number 7178 to my crew list?
0: Maynard 22-1041.
1: Maynard 22.
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1: This call, I'm checking on another little spot there camping over here. 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
0: 10-4.
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3: I'm clear. I'll be code 4. 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
1: 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Yeah, 1-42, go ahead.
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0: 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I have a civil citation when you're ready.
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0: 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Is anything pending in Charlie?
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0: Austin 6 Edward 20.
1: 10-4, can you confirm that work order was put in for building 5000, room 5141 for water leak coming from the ceiling?
0: 10-4, let me check.
1: 10-4, I believe it's already been put in because there's trash cans in the area.
0: Ten four. 1341 is here. 1302. 1302.
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0: 10-4.
1: What do you say? 22.
0: We don't have anything on this end, but it might have been the CMO that put a work order in. I'm not sure.
1: Timber, can you go ahead and put one in? The trash cans are halfway full with water.
0: Jennifer. Five.

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0: I don't have your employee ID number on file. 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
1: 2006704.
0: 10-4.

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0: 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I'll be 1041, Main and Rye. Is that on traffic control?
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3: Seven B 108. I'll be 17 for that.
1: Joel. I'll be 41 Central Patrol coming out of Riverside.
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0: 41 at Presidential Meadows for traffic control.
1: Over.
2: DL7 is not clear, expires 9 at 25, 2021. Denied renewal, failure to appear, 9, 26, 2021. No, 1029.

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0: This is your call.
1: 10-4. 9 vehicles off the roadway and cursing at other drivers, head westbound, no 28, and caller lost visual, county clear.

0: 1 Charlie 10. 1 Charlie 10. You can assign me to that reckless driver. Clear.
1: Los Angeles Cat 1, can you go with the case number?
0: 1 Charlie 20. Can you put me out at traffic? Texas LP, Victor William X-ray, 1350. Wait, can I explain your location? I'm just right off the exit, the 71 from the toll.
2: Symbol 802, Capital, myself, and 801 are at the jail.
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0: West Service Cat 1, we are in secondary right now.

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0: Yeah, for your 14, county just canceled us off that crash. They're going to work it.
1: 10-4.
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0: morning. The caller's name is Doran. The patient's going to be a 34-year-old female. Don't have any other information on them yet.
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1: 10-4.
0: Plane, Baker 10. 1 Baker 14, go to the address and assign me to it.
1: 1 Baker 14, it's going to be 2617 Killingsworth Lane, it's going to be a construction site. Video surveillance with a 5-minute delay showing a blue truck unloading trash bags and threw them at the site.
0: I'm clear, I'll be headed that way, thanks.
1: Dispatch 43, they don't know if they'll get the timing of that also. 10-4, and they don't know if it's still on site. They don't see it.

0: 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Charlie 10. 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
0: 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It's a summons.
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2: Door, very nice plate, Nora John John 7234. Heard over 5 minutes ago. The male did roll down his window, apologize. Advised he didn't see her. It was near like a crosswalk area. Our caller does want officer in person.
3: Five out of 40, I'm 23 with engine 604.
4: Yeah, 5 out of 40, 10-4.
5: Park 53, same traffic.
4: Unit Park 53, 10-4.

0: 74 mile traffic.
1: What was it, 900 block?
0: Motor 21 traffic.
2: Motor 21.
0: Motor 21, trailers 394020 King. I'm on North State Highway 130 southbound. I'm crossing over Howard Lane now.
2: 10-4, sir.
3: 1362.
4: 1361 Highland, 2-man unit with 1338.
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1: Good.
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0: 080-54-052, Bristol Park.
2: Stand by.
5: 5-4-1, David 20.
0: Good.
5: We're not finding any
6: trouble.
5: Where are you at?
6: We're going to be on the third floor. That's 3304.
5: Okay.
0: One final stop location.
2: Motor 21.
0: Motor 21, southbound 130, just north of 290.
2: 10-4, clear.
0: Motor 21, I have a correction on that trailer plate.
2: Go ahead.
0: Motor 21, it's going to be 394020 Nora.
2: I'm clear.

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1: 10-9, you're identifying you
0: got on the 28 for the power unit.
1: 121.
0: William Henry Sam, 7541.
1: 10-4.
2: CIT 16. Yeah, CIT
3: 16. Can you add employee number 6405 and I'll be here en route with a 41 minute ETA?
2: Yeah, CIT 16, 10-4.
4: Unfortunately, by fair and collision, Applewood and Valley View.
5: What?
1: I have a vehicle in the parking garage, first floor, Texas LP, Sam, John, Sam, 2352, say a dark gray Odyssey. I believe it was called in as an overnight. They'll be picking up that vehicle later tonight.
6: Tone 4.
2: Yeah, CIT 12, go ahead.
7: Employee number 4422.
2: Yeah, CIT 12, 10-4.
1: What's the Ridge Cat 1?
4: We're transporting one male to Caldwell County.
1: 10-4.
2: Unit 5 Adam 40, the complainant's callback number is 206-465-4846. Good. If you're 43, the patient's phone number is 512-964-0429. Can you advise your status?
8: So far, to locate.
2: Unit 5 Adam 40, 10-4.
9: David 20, can you go with the subject phone number again?
2: Unit 1 David 20, subject phone number 512-964-0429.

0: Jovelli 15.
1: Yes, ma'am. Be out of horn speaking.
0: Stafford.

0: CV22, 600 blocks east of film 1626. I have 2 28s for you. One is Texas, one is out of state.
1: Yeah, CV22, go with the second.
0: CV22, Oklahoma, David Mary, 2750.
1: Yeah, CV22, 10-4. Yeah, 1-44, clear on route to back up, CV22.
2: Last name is hyphenated. It's going to be Robert Ocean Sam Adam Sam hyphen Frank Lincoln Ocean Robert Edward Sam. First name is Robert Adam Mary Ida Robert Ocean. White male, October or 10-2 of 02.
1: Unit 5 Adam 40, 10-4. Unit CV22, go ahead.
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0: We're still rolling up on 14th in Colorado with X-ray power doors, P516.
1: Still power seat.
2: Was handed to me as an international translation of driver's license. I don't think it's valid.
3: 10-4, E's negative.
2: Other 21, 10-4, you can show me code 4.
4: Park 53, I made contact at the door at 3204.
5: Yeah, Park 53, 10-4. Yeah, CV 22 returns.
6: CV 22 door.
5: Yeah, CV 22, subject Leva Para, negative 99. Unit 540, 10-4. Yeah, CV 22, subject Leva Para, negative 99, should be clear and current. Deal expires in 2028.
6: CV 22.
0: Valley 23. Should be 41 Hillcrest Elementary. Go by the 805.
3: Valley
0: 85. Yes, ma'am, I'm 41.

0: Everton. Everton, can you log me off so I can log on my MVP?
1: Come off.
2: Yeah, Park 53, 10-4.
3: 5 out of 40, same traffic.
2: Yeah, 5 out of 40, 10-4.
4: CV-22, can you put my call in hold in so I can log in?
2: Yeah, CV-22, 10-4.
5: CIT-16.
2: Yeah, CIT-16.
5: Can you log me off so I can log back in, please?
2: Yeah, CIT-16, 10-4.
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0: And 21 responding to the check welfare at H&B Manor, 12,000 East US 90 westbound. It's going to be the westbound lanes of 290 in the roadway. Going to be referencing a possible disoriented male.
1: Hi, 31, 1042.

0: 1. Do you have a block range for my location? And if you can also give me the CAD number, if you have one.
1: CAD number is going to be 2613-90074.
0: If you have a block range for South State Highway 130, southbound, just north of 290.
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3: 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Room that's inside of the boardroom, which is building 3000, room 2110.
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2: 1041. Unit Westlake Hill 16, clear out on traffic at the 4300 block of BK Road.

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0: Unit Westlake Hill 7, clear out on traffic at the 4300 block of BK Road.
1: Be close. Caller advising that there's going to be a male that was verbally threatening them to shoot them. No weapons were seen. It started from a road rage incident. And the subject made gestures with his hand.
2: Continue.
0: 10-4.

0: 1362. 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
1: 1362, go ahead.
0: Yes, sir. They need the mullion removed at the east entrance for food delivery.
1: 10-4 in room.

Romeo, you see a special attention maker 40 ever forever reckless driver, 3100 block South SH-130 northbound, caller advising of either a dark chocolate colored Challenger or Charger going about 100 miles per hour, no 28, county clear.

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1: Omega 22, clear sign to the reckless driver. Unit responding to disturbance on Briar Creek Loop. Subject's going to be a black male, stocky, late 50s, wearing a black shirt, blue jeans. He is going to be bald as well.
2: Edward Tony's reckless driver calls. Do you have DPS in the area?
1: It's going to be unknown unless they queue up.
2: Go ahead.
0: 23.
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2: .442, it comes back to a 2017 Toyota, white in color, R.O. Sue Ellen Hearn, out of Austin, and it's unconfirmed on insurance.
1: Ten four.
2: 261 on traffic, 9800 block of Gray. 313 on traffic, 800 block of West Lauder.
0: 261, updated 28.
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1: 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Plus 7-11 responding to the reckless driver. Going to be 130 northbound passing exit 455.

0: my fingers are living. If they're northbound, you might want to notify Travis County, but I'll be in route.
1: 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Charlie 20 and 30. 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Appears to be changing lanes multiple times.

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1: 10-4. 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
0: Quaker 11. William Charlie Victor, 0544.
1: Suspect.
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0: inspection, 4800 block, East 71 westbound.
1: Five oh nine and 541. 317,
0: go ahead. 317, sir, we know the unit. 10-4, any unit close to the 4800 block, I'm in Chaco.

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1: 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D13 is clear for. D17, LT.
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0: Yes, ma'am. Good morning. Show myself, 11 Delta 1041. We'll be out of transportation for fuel.
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1: Are you also on 21 with him?
0: Yes, sir.

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1: Hey, Wondery.
0: You showed me 1041. Yeah, that man in middle school, right? Conducting security check, steal your doors.
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Caller advising that they are no longer on scene but heard their neighbors arguing, male and female. Female was heard saying, give me my phone. They believe that there's going to be a child inside the unit as well.

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Like the caller continued on after seeing a gray, or two gray, correction, one gray pit bull chasing two children.

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1: Do it, Greg.
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1: 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There was no answer at the front desk.
0: Confused.
1: Yes.
0: Me inside. We have another graduation today, so we have a bunch of parents on the campus.
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0: 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If you want to go ahead and just close out on it, whenever you're done.
1: Of course.
2: We'll be open and unsecured due to fuel the Blue Bonnet Trail Elementary. I'll be 10-8.
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0: 828 dispatch.
1: 828, go ahead.
0: Someone on security check at very cautious.
1: 10-4.
2: Any location could that be at the parking lot of the high school?
1: Ten four.

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1: And?
0: 928 comes back to Mary Sam Frank 5802 to a 2019 Ford gray in color to a Samuel Keith Tavor out of Pflugerville, Texas. Registration is expired as of October 2025. Insurance is confirmed.
1: Mayor, if you were going forward, we're not getting any contact at the door.
2: 8-1, is that?
3: 8-1, guys.
2: Yes, you just from 23. You can show myself an 827 conducting exterior security check at the time.
3: Denver.
1: First name, J. John Adam Young, 1-1168, 1-1168.
0: 10-4.

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1: Never.
2: Go ahead. You're going to extend me 10. I might lose signal in here.
1: Have lost anyway. Go ahead.
0: I'm 41 from the Valley High School.
1: Never. Okay, go ahead.
0: Moody Hall.
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1: Texas 28, X-ray George David 0593, X-ray George David 0593. Yeah, the corner of Sierra Trail and Barkay Ranch Road with a white in color work truck.
0: 10-4.
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0: 10-4. County unit meter 52. I'm clear out on traffic. 11-800 East Coast Highway 290.
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2: Oh, dispatch.
0: 1704 dispatch, I'm clear. You can show me 10-8.
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0: 1-24, 1-31, 1-20, Imperial Mount Family Disturbance, 10827 Old Lockhart Road. Female advised male hitting her. 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Left on Old Lockhart towards Culver. 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
0: Denver. Very route, suspicious person, 14011 FM 969, Building 1. Male subject, Brandon Strawn. He's a black male, 32 years of age. Outside complainant's door, no weapons. Last seen wearing dark top, yellow sweatpants. He's the father of the complainant's child. He keeps knocking on the door.
2: 03, Roberto Hernandez Ruiz, the District of Bonds out of Pierce County.
0: Go ahead.
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1: Security check complete. 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CAD notes have been inputted. 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Show me 10-8, 76 Blood Manor.
0: Traffic on address.
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0: 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I'll put it up by the curve.
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0: Meter 21 on traffic, 11,800 block of Pima Hidaway.
1: Alright. Also, 6-4-2-0-8. If I was, you'd be taking subject to Wilco. Officer 6-4-2-0-8, advised it would be taking 99 subject to Wilco County Jail.
2: 10-4, yes.
1: Receive.
2: 10-1, 10-1.
3: I'm on for the animal attack.
4: Got it. All right, can I be in here a second? Covered.
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1: Hey, G3 good.
2: 841 round round.
1: Table.
3: Call to this. The only thing we know about this collision is off the roadway. We don't know about injuries. The Starflight is not related.
0: Okay, roll out a disturbance at community first. Complaint is going to be inside the office advising that someone tried to run him over. That subject is parked in its current parking spot. I believe it's going to be at its unit. White male, older, wearing a baseball cap, white brown shirt.
2: Eight 2 6 dispatch.
0: What was it? North Ridge Cat 1 out on traffic, 10,500 block, North US 183.
2: For 14.
0: Dove.
4: 414, we're code 4. The dogs at the moment are back in the fenced area.
2: Was it?
4: You can also show fire on scene.
2: Eight 2 6 dispatch.
0: 826, go ahead.
2: Can you show me 1023 at the PV?
0: 10-4.
4: 813, same traffic.
0: 10-4.
2: 830, same traffic.

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1: 823, go ahead.
0: Yes, ma'am. Can you please show all exterior your doors were locked and secure? Can you please show me 10876 PD?
1: 10-4. 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
2: Sure.
1: Capital 740-503, Matthew Hill, showing respondent on protective order and conditions of bond, times 2, negative 29.
2: Clear.
3: Then made her pay in cash before unloading her belongings. Then she saw a charge from the credit company, from the moving company, on her credit card this morning for the same amount. Would like to speak with an officer.
2: $1,362.
1: Go ahead.
2: 2320.
1: Yeah, 4.

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0: 1 Charlie 20 responding to loose livestock, 14,400 block of Pierce Lane.
1: Oh, 14, I have a name and DOB for Victor.
2: If this is for middle name Charlotte, I believe I've got it. Gail Charlotte means.
1: Copy that, sir.
2: We had a DL on file. It's in your call sheet.
1: Copy, thank you.

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1: 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We agree to IMO.
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1: 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This is via the campus manager's office.

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4: And Ralph.
5: 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Okay, go for it. We have any cost pending?
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0: Does the person have any injuries?
7: 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How many units can go tonight?
0: 10-4.

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0: 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I'm saying they'll also be transporting. Means.
1: Where is it?
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0: 314. I don't know if I have really bad reception out here, but you're coming out kind of scratchy and low volume.
1: No.
2: Final stopping point's going to be the 13,200 block of George Bush.
1: Unit 24 clear. Unit 1, 35, last 4 is 4959.
3: And form is a match. Can you confirm?
1: Condition?
3: Fair.
1: Yes.
4: Air Force.
5: What is 44, Ken?
1: 1 David, 44.
5: Can I get the next 51 Class C unit is unloaded, and I can give you a second 28 when you're ready.
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0: 360, code 4.
1: Tower. Can you confirm the state on that last 28 that you gave?
0: It's going to be Texas Pentagonal.
1: Tempo, I didn't get a return on it.
0: Six, nine, Union, 764, Nora. 144 hour for Peterbilt.
1: Tempo.
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0: Lawmaker 10. 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I don't have you in the paging system.
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1: 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The owner is a Taylor Conlin, 1501 Palomo Ridge in Austin. Negative.

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0: Just Master 4, we just spoke to the RV on Dakota Circle. You can clear us no report tonight.
1: Ten-four.
0: R 53 43, staff on scene. They're trying to attempt to contact the owner to get the alarm turned off.
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1: Tampa. Open door, 2113 West Wells Bend Parkway at Papa John's. Complaint is going to be an employee advising that they just found the back door wide open. No vehicles or subjects seen inside.
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1: One Baker 22, clear responding to disturbance at 14011 FM 969, apartment 1208 at the Beckett.

0: And at Park 53, are you clear on this protection order?
1: 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I'm good for, I'm good.
2: Advise that they may have a weapon, but nothing is seen.
0: 1 David 10 on traffic, 17,900 block, SH 71.

0: Jonestown 51, code 4 on the assist complaint at 10505 Deer Canyon Road.
1: I dropped you a name and number in the notes. It looks like that was a reporting party on a burglary at that location.
2: Copy. Could you open that call back up for me then? Thank you.
3: Is described as a black female, about 5'6", wearing a white robe. She does have a rag on her head as well.
4: Conference, check. 529, K7, no check. Yeah, we're.

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1: I'm off.
0: 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Old Lockhart and Paxton area.

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2: 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He's banging on the door.
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1: Boy Frank Boy, 0759, White, yes, Sorrento. You know that's a 16 call number.
2: Jonestown 51 on traffic, 10,400 block of Stair Canyon.
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0: 1237. 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
1: 10-4.
2: Unit 22 on traffic. 11,800 block of East Jefferson Avenue westbound.
3: Will we make an entry in at 4105?
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1: Death Valley 15.
4: Yes, ma'am. 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
4: 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I'll be 10-8 from that.
1: Yeah.

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0: 1 David 30, 1 David 10, and Realtor Chuck Welfare, 4501 Mantle Drive. There's an open line. You're Spanish speaking and shuffling, possibly a nail in the background. 10-4.
1: Hey, 2-2.
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0: 10-4. Units responding to this check welfare. This is a phase two.
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4: 10-4. 210-223, he's got 247 in route 2. He's over all 620.
6: 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I'm out with two male individuals. I'll do a PC search.

0: and dispatch, can you see if Lakeway has a unit that can make their way over there until 247 goes 23?
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0: before his next ballot was cleared eligible.
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3: 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David 30, I'm clear.
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0: 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Standard 52 on traffic, 17,500 block of Maynard Commerce Boulevard.
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1: 5-8, had a serial number on the firearm.
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0: 828 dispatch.
1: Four, go ahead.
0: Are you code 4?
1: Yes, code 4.
0: I have an assist pending for Constable out trying to do a PC search in the hills.
1: Amber.
0: Proceed.

0: 828 dispatch.
1: It's 4, go ahead.
0: Are you code 4?
1: Yes, code 4.
0: I have an assist pending for Constable out trying to do a PC search in the hills. They don't have anyone to back him up. Can I get a unit started to assist them?
2: Sounds okay, I'll be around.
0: Perfect. 767, they said 0 the Hills Drive, but that doesn't really show up as an address. The dispatcher said he was kind of near the Hills and Club Estates on the Hills.
2: Campbell.
3: Just for 43, I contacted Lakeway PD as well. They're going to see if they can send somebody up there.
1: 10-4.

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2: I'm 539, Karen, 12A, 20 number, 20. Be out in the black Kia, 28 out to the cab, it's going to be 10 per 28.

0: 13-15, trying to get chiller door. 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
2: 7.
3: 258, if you would, just contact Lakeway PD. Tell them they're no longer needed.
2: Okay.

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1: 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I dropped on a welfare check for mental health eval.
2: Checking out on traffic.
1: Somebody gave you it up clear. 67 and 64, you can cancel on the assist.
0: One day with 42, Templar.
2: Two 260, send me two, please.
0: Templar.
3: Eight 14, repeating.
0: 814, Greg.
3: With a disruptive student in math intake, he's refusing to comply with search instructions by the staff.
0: 8,700 block of meter crossing. 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
1: It's 1078, Evans Williams.
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2: Copy.
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2: 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Abigail's clear and eligible.
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1: 10-4, we're code 4.
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0: 10-4.
1: 34.
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1: 254, can you do this one time, please?
0: 10-4.
3: 79 parking lot, security check.
0: 10-4.
4: 300, UCD. I'll be off campus until.
5: Public Works now, there is a dead raccoon near Highlands and Peninsula Way. I just removed it from the roadway. It should be in the southbound side of the road.
1: Pursuit. Three on four up on the black here. 10-4.
5: 260, can you do my call 2 times, please?
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1: Somerville 860.
0: Yes, ma'am. The first two ceremonies have been completed. We'll have another one here at 1:30 with more parents.
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3: Ceremony. It started at 9, I forgot to call it out.
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1: 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Four six three status.
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0: 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Show me 10-4.
1: Denver.
2: Yes.
3: 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Robert North King, 1851. Except Black James C. Sierra.
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1: 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X-ray Lincoln Zebra 4017. Just come back to Infinity.
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0: Negative.

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She's alert and conscious at the time. 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
1: 10-4, ma'am. 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
0: 10-4.
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1: Yes.
0: 15500 block 71, Paul Frank, 1421, tan Fiat SUV.
1: I'm sorry, what was the block number on 71?
0: 15500.

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0: 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Everything's put forward. You can show us 10 minutes.
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0: Texas 28, John Sam William, 9705. 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
2: 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Insurance is confirmed. Registration expired back in 2025. 2006, Chevy pickup, gray in color.
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0: 31, I have your returns. That 28 comes back to John Sam William, 9705 to a 2008 Kia, red in color, to Maria Dean out of Elkhart, Texas. Registration is expired as of June of 2025. Insurance is confirmed.
1: Four,

0: 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I'll go for connect.
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0: 413. I just dropped you on a hang up.
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3: 10-4. 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Banner 23, clear.
0: Banner 24, can you serve the same tracker?
3: 10-4. Banner 23 and 24, the caller's advised him brother's going to be overdosing. He's currently unresponsive, he is breathing. Saying that he took a lot of pills. And he's possibly choking now.
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0: 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We're going to be moving into the RBSCU parking lot. 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
1: 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Graduation ceremony is completed at this time.
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4: The golf course, my hole number one, there's a white female, blonde hair, black shorts with two pit bulls. 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
6: Got it all left in official attention, David, for you. We're getting a report of reckless driving, 12,600 block of Old San Antonio. It's going southbound on Old San Antonio. The black Toyota Camry speeding and unable to maintain lanes. There's no other info. County's clear.
2: Mayor 52. Can you send the next 51 on rotation to my location, please?
6: Yeah, boy.
4: Animal call.
7: 1323.
4: 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With the window cracked a little. They said it's in the main parking lot in front of 2000, possibly Lot A. Reporting, we'll meet you there.
7: 10-4 en route, myself and 1213.
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0: 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Are you 23?
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1: Texas 28, George Lincoln 24, Frank Sam. George Lincoln 24, Frank Sam. Could you check the status on that, please?
3: Hold on, just go far.
4: No.
2: 24, Frank Sam, should it be canceled on August 6, 2024? 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
4: Dan, and another green vehicle. 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We're still obtaining information.
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4: 10-4.

0: 7, good sir. Area 7, guys. You're showing route to New Tech on follow up. Case number when you're ready. Tipper, guys.
1: 26003 79
0: 26003 79
1: End of the
0: Mosasa. No 17, the caller advised they got uncomfortable, left location and went to IHOP.

0: Definitely. That's the individual that works for Lone Star Task Force.
1: That's affirmative.
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0: 210, can you see if there's a gate code for my address listed? It's probably going to be 2 City of Austin.
1: 10-4.
2: 1's room for Loving Dog Trooper, you have a vehicle standing by.
3: Frank, 6143.
1: Clear.
3: What is it?

0: Roger, it's a loading dock trooper. You have a vehicle standing by.
1: Frank, 6143. Clear. Where is it?
2: To attend, it's on the card.

0: 7 boy 10 07. We'll go 4.
1: Capital 7 boy 10 07 10 4. Are you clear on criminal gang number?
0: 10 4.
2: 8 12.
3: Death Valley 8 12.
2: 1023 operations.
3: 10 4.
4: Can you put me in room B114 with the assistant principal and a student for just the admin assist?
3: Yeah.
1: Manor 23, go ahead. Manor 23, first is going to be a Glock, Charles Edward Nora, Robert, 873. 10-4, go ahead.
2: Palmetto State.
1: Second is going to be a Palmetto State. It's going to be David Charles, Sam Frank, 136173. 10-4, go ahead. Final one is going to be a Mini Draco, Robert Ocean Adams, 23 Paul Henry, 0481. 10-4.

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1: 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Clear. Thank you.

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1: In the cemetery?
0: 10-4.
2: 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Owner made it back to the vehicle and they're leaving property.
0: 10-4.
3: Motor 21 is going to be Victor Tom Henry, 6187. Should be a black Mercedes.
0: 10-4.

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0: 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Show me 10A.
2: Right.
1: Raymond Monzon out of Pflugerville is showing to be negative. Insurance is unconfirmed and expired back in October of last year.
3: I see. Thank you.
0: Four.
1: 10-4.
0: Three 11, code 4.
1: 10-4. A-1-6, guys.
3: A-1-6, security check complete. All interior doors found locked and secured. Showing 10-8.
1: 10-4.
0: 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Showing 10-8.
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1: Sandbar.
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0: Show me on a follow-up investigation on the following case number, 386. I'm sorry, 386.
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0: 10-4.
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1: Hey, Christine, I'm code 4 for now. There's a small doghouse out in front of this property. It's in the front yard. The dog's kind of hanging out underneath the trailer. I'm not sure if the owner lives here, but it looks like it was tied off to a GMC Yukon in the driveway and the leash broke.
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2: 316.
0: 3165.
2: Do you have a description of that dog that they're going to pick up?
0: It's dark gray, medium sized pit bull.
2: 10-4, thank you.
0: 343, there's a small RV on the property on the side of the house. I'm trying to make contact with them to see if maybe it's their dog, but nobody's coming to the door right now.

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2: At all Westman, special attention Leslie Kills and Leslie Kills 16. I'm cleared and this call is about to get out. 100 Crestwood Court, priority 2 alarm. It's audible. Coming from the entry door and interior motion. They attempted the key holder. 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
0: Can you show me 10-8 off that call and start a security check at Lagos Elementary?
1: Never.

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2: In the front of the store, in one of the handicapped spots, there's what appears to be a dark blue Oldsmobile with a dog left in the vehicle. Complaint is concerned for its well-being due to the heat.
3: Copy. In row.

Homemaker 1128, the vehicle looks like it's just parked in the middle of the right-hand lane. William Nora Nora 1143.

0: Tower 4. 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
1: Tower. Clear.
2: 112, be advised there's a language barrier and the traffic stop may be extended.
1: Tower 4.

0: Lawmaker 12 responding to disturbance at 12609 Dessal Road at French Creek Estates. 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
1: Lawmaker 11, this is me, the owner of the vehicle. 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
0: 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Monday the 20th does return negative to a 2014 Buick Silver and Color.
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2: Hey, I'm a traffic stop on San Jack and 11th. I got flagged down by some guys on a scooter. They said around 12th, 13th Street, there was somebody, looked like a construction worker, but he was completely covered, face and everything, walking west, maybe to some buildings. Just see, check out some cameras if you see anything. I'll drive over there. I don't know if they stop. They just said he was really covered and it just seemed odd to them.
3: 10-4, we'll take a look.

0: Paul Gregory 23 responding to the check welfare at 6105 Brampton Lane.
1: Travel.
0: 23, caller advised that they're referencing a Jonathan Minshew date of birth of 9/14/84, suicidal ideation. He relayed this information within the last 10 minutes to the caller. No weapons found.
2: Can you start the animal control? It's going to be for a brown cat, non-aggressive.

0: 14, can you show me the area? Percy.
1: Show me what an admin assist inside the SRO office is one student.

0: 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Cut. David 0096 8118 Chavez.
1: Proceed.
2: Omega 23 and 22. It looks like units went out to the same location back in March. Referencing a check welfare where a neighbor called in advising that they had heard 5 shots coming from that residence.
3: C14 traffic, 7100 West Wilmington. Ken.
1: Keep down out of Lakeway.
4: Said she didn't appear to be in any distress.
5: 10-4-6. Yeah, we're 12. If we've already been out on her, we can close call out.

0: 3-52, responding suspicious vehicle 290 westbound and Lexington on a red Chevy SUV. Caller advised that they pulled a gun on them. That suspect vehicle is now on Parmer.
1: Oh, 764, return. Go ahead. Chavez is valid and current out of Arizona, negative 9. 10-4, call 4. First day.
2: Go ahead. Sure, send route to the fire academy. 10-4.

0: responding to 298 Parmer. The complaint is going to be the box truck. They've pulled over. They're now at 130 in Parmer.
1: Rainer 52, I'll just meet with the complainant.

0: 954. 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
1: Never. Park 53.
2: Park 53, staff just advised us over the radio that there was a collision near a Loop 360 boat ramp. Can you show me en route to that? I've advised them to call 911 for info to y'all.
1: Denver, I'll see if APD has an actual collision there. That will be their jurisdiction.
3: That was

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1: Go ahead.
0: 303, can you repeat your 20?
2: We're here at the office area. It's just off by building A. Myself, 315, and one of the other deputies.
0: Ten 4313 is out on traffic, South Halifax.

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0: Myself and 1220 will be 76 and a half.
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2: Two five four. Can you do this two times, please?
3: 10-4.
1: 221. Same. I need a card two times.
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4: Austin 7-boy 110, Christian Arana, conditions of bond, protected person listed, Devin Wallace, Travis County. Second conditions of bond, listing the same person as protective order, also out of Travis County. Temporary protective order lists the subject as a respondent, protected person, Devin Wallace, a white female, 12693. No, 29.
1: Jungle.
0: Stanford.
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1: 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They are taking over the call. Do you want me to show you 10-8?
0: Dispatch, I am in the channels, closed, no traffic, see any.
2: Joe, do you have eyes with him? He's making contact with the driver now.
0: 10-4, dispatch, I am in the channels, reopen.
3: Perfect. 10-4, I spoke with staff at that all occurred outside the park. I'll still swing by, but yeah, you can show me 10-8.
0: 10-4.
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1: 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Owner is Hassan Kai, out of Cal, Texas, insurance deferred, 1029.
2: Yes, ma'am. 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

0: 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One way to 23, negative contact, we're code 4.
1: 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Yeah, valley 26.
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0: 1368.
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7: 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I'll be en route to Gilbert Elementary.

0: Romeo 24 responding to the service standby 210 East Voice 17 with a Brian Winkler referencing a four-wheeler.
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1: 1-889-3923. Williams, can you go with any traffic?

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1: Skinship.
0: A13, guys.
1: We saw the exterior doors were found locked. That's secure. It'll be 10-8.
0: Stafford.
2: A14 PD.
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0: Stanford.
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2: We have a call at 3003 Hancock Avenue. 3003 Hancock Avenue. Caller said that he has trail cameras pointing towards his house. He does have a previous case open. Would like an officer to come and grab the cameras.
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0: 10-4, Capital 7 Boy 1007, did you copy direct?
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1: Security check complete. 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
0: It's going to be a black male, 5758. 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
2: One Baker 11, I'm out on the vehicle. Got a door open and a hood open. Sorry, the trunk is open. One Baker 11, 1022 on the 28th. It's going to be Mary Tom Boy 7104.
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0: 491-91, hang up. 16-21 North Etherwild, 16-21 Etherwild. It's going to be immediate hang up and rings to a busy signal on callback. It's going to be calling on a building 6.
1: Mayor 2151 responding to the traffic hazard, 10,800 block of East US 90 eastbound. Vehicle solved as a roadway on a silver Honda. Maybe a Hyundai Sonata.

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0: Can I have a unit in route 219615 Augie Ford Road, 19615 Augie Ford Road. It's going to be for RP advice that he was rear-ended at the Great Fellowship. There are no injuries. License plates are in the cab notes. We'll be attaching returns.
1: Block of ETS 290 westbound near the Chick-fil-A.

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0: 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They're going to be sold out in the left lane.
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0: 4432, clear yourself sign. 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
2: Sorry, it's going to be out of Florida. Robert, Queen, Ida, Adam, 04.
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3: Left Mary Ridge, K91, out on traffic, 12,600 block or South US 183 northbound.
1: That vehicle is showing to be 99, returning to Nissan Versa, gray in color, out of Suki.
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1: 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What's the name of Keenan? What's code for?
3: 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Texas Sam Nora Victor 7529. I have a 27 also when you're ready.
1: Go for 27.
3: 199-39158.
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3: Yes, ma'am.
1: Return to the out. For 17 traffic, West US 90.
3: 13, we're code 4. I'm not too bad.
1: How did that 13 10-4?

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1: 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Go ahead.
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1: 10-4, that's it.
2: 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It's in good condition.
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0: Unit 535. Maynard 23. We're also going to need 351s. The Subaru William Frank Leary is going to be on the roadway, one down. The Honda Pilot is going to physically be in the Chick-fil-A drive-thru approximately 30 feet off the roadway and up a hill. And the Toyota is also going to be in the Chick-fil-A drive-thru.
1: He's at the office at West 10th and Guadalupe, but he needs to answer the radio.

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1: He has not.
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1: 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Are you clear on those hits?
0: 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It's a zebra.
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Hi, all West units, special attention, David 40. We're getting a report of reckless driving, 9900 block of West 290. We're getting Hayes County on the line as well to give them the information and pass it off. But it was westbound to Mercedes, or white Mercedes box van with a license plate of X-ray Lincoln George 7699. Appeared to be a road rage incident, declined to pass them. They both exchanged gestures, and now the vehicle's trying to pass them and giving them the middle finger. Hayes County is going to be clear. There's no other information, we're clear.

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1: Be on a possible collision, subject on the ground. It's going to be a moped, possibly a white SUV. It's going to be in the southwest corner of William Cannon 290. 68,
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1: Four, 42, 22, 22, 22, 22, 22, 22, 22, 22, 22, 22, 22, 22, 22, 22, 22, 22, 22, 22, 22, 22, 22, 22, 22, 22, 22, 22, 22, 22, 22, 22, 22, 22, 22, 22, 22, 22, 22, 22, 22, 22, 22, 22, 22, 22, 22, 22, 22, 22, 22, 22, 22, 22, 22, 22, 22, 22, 22, 22, 22, 22, 22, 22, 22, 22, 22, 22, 22, 22, 22, 22, 22, 22, 22, 22, 22, 22, 22, 22, 22, 22, 22, 22, 22, 22, 22, 22, 22, 22, 22, 22, 22, 22, 22, 22, 22, 22, 22, 22, 22, 22, 22, 22, 22, 22, 22, 22, 22, 22, 22, 22, 22, 22, 22, 22, 22, 22, 22, 22, 22, 22, 22, 22, 22, 22,

0: Austin, 6Boy204, Jeffrey Comstock, deals not eligible, revoked, failure to complete DWI education program, did not renew, failure to appear, Class C drops license expired, 03/01/2023, no 2029.
1: I'm starting to mess my location. 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
1: 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It's going to be 458 George Iron Zebra. 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
1: Tower. 247 is out on traffic, FM 2222. 254 is out on traffic, 92400 Jake's Hill. Beautiful.
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0: GDL is going to be 1086-1891, last name Fernandez.
1: Tower.
2: Security checks complete. All doors secured. Jimmy 10-8. I'll be back in a minute.
1: Tower.
3: 3-4, you cannot yield.
1: Tower. One twelve, go ahead.
4: 112, it's 71 Texas, Sam Young, Nora, 3006. Be advised, we're going to pull in here in just a moment. I'll let you know where our location is.
1: 10-4.
2: Two-four-seven,
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2: Hold for duty, my son.
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3: 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Yield.

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2: Over to 27.
3: Over to you guys.
2: Texas 2137771.
0: SRT 11,
4: go for
0: SRT
4: 11. My apologies, wrong channel.
0: 10.

0: 35 dispatch. I'm 10-8, but you can leave the call open. I have to leave some notes in there.
1: 10-4.
2: Three 17 is on APD David at the moment.
1: I'm clear.
3: 313, I have eyes on him. He appears to be code 4.

0: 316. 316. Can you do my car 3 times, please?
1: Tower.
2: Units be advised, we're going to have a pending call. Still currently on the line with RP. It's going to be in reference to the address 5701 Thunderbird, Unit B, steps 5701 Thunderbird. RP is calling to report her son is missing. I'm still gathering additional information. Be advised, RP is not located at the address. This is going to be the address where her son was last known to be located. RP is going to be located in Dallas. I currently have her on the line. Would you like for me to transfer?
0: Copy that. You can send her over.
2: Thank you.

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1: 830, go ahead.
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0: 35 dispatch, what's the name of the missing child?
1: Auto 10.
2: Go ahead.
1: Auto 10, I'm going to wait for my NGC. Can you give me the address for Denver Towing?
2: It's 1830 Oak Hill.
1: Thank you. And
2: 4151 show Maxwell, flag 4.

0: 316 status. 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
0: Okay. Right. I'll be LS1 in front of the police office. Enforce.

0: Edward, 529, Frank, 491.
1: Okay, what's your name?
0: Verbal disturbance active.
2: Penguin.
0: It's going to be 17928 Narcissus Lane. It'll be verbal between, I believe, a father and son. Just two people involved. The mother is also home. She's not involved at this time. No weapons.
3: Before 10, 4, 4.

0: 10-5, I'm out with one of the parties involved outside the front.
1: On North Lincoln?
0: 10-4.
2: I was walking out.
0: I was close.
1: 10-4.
3: From 19-615, Bobby Ford Road.
1: 10-5.
3: Okay, I will know report taken.
1: Okay.

0: 1-44, Charlie.
1: Good.
0: Yes, ma'am. It's going to be in the 3800 block. It's already off the roadway. You might want to advise ETD. It's not on us.
1: 10. Yeah, I'll let them know. Do you want me to take you off this call, put it back in pending until I send it over?
0: 10-4, they might have to call a tow authority or have two units to toss it over the embankment.
1: 10, I'm clear.
2: Go ahead. 117 East Olympic, 117 East Olympic. Caller advised that I ran away about 30 minutes ago. A black female, 16 years of age. Name is Ania Macellus. Last name wearing black jacket, camel pants, black white color backpack. He still has dark brown hair, wears glasses, pierced ears, about 5'4", 160 pounds.
3: 4527 Texas, X-ray Robert Nora, 4527, out another Texas 28.
4: No.
3: David Young Frank, 7627, Texas David Young Frank, 7627.
4: Okay.

0: 75 dispatch. The address is 5701, correct?
1: Address provided was 5701 Thunderbird Unit B.
2: Address to open be 5304-1494. Black Mountain. Code 4 outside. The other unit's inside.
3: Similar.

0: SR-1045 Coastal. On one checks, but that driver's license is supposed to be eligible. I'm a Samuel Everett. And 448, the mother's going to be in a blue and gray Hyundai Santa Fe.
1: Dispatch, you're at 27 when you're ready. It's going to be out of state.
2: Yeah.
1: Making contact with Gary Gibbard.
3: Gerard.
1: Gerard. It's going to be Kansas King 0432-5483. King 0432-5483. It's going to be Kansas 27.
2: Bye-bye.
0: 448, it's going to be on Jasper, almost in the Pecan area.
1: Can I clear for 27?
0: 529, go ahead.
1: 4499-7286. Check them out to Xavier Evans out of Flugerville.
0: 10-1.
4: Yeah, Devine Middle.
1: Could you contact the intermediate school and see if they can just give us a status on Ian, that he's attending school at this moment? That will be sufficient.
0: Okay.
1: 5304-1316. Should come back to Nicole Alvarez. Also,
0: 10-4, regarding the individual, Xavier Evans, can be current clear negative. There's in-house 43, if your radio's clear.
1: What's on the 10-4, Brad?
0: So an MHC for depression, anxiety, and agoraphobia, and suicide attempt with knife back in 2019. .443, juvenile still on the sidewalk, almost at the con. 17's going back to 117 East Olympic, unit 1202.
2: It's going to be for a black SUV. And that's back at its location, and someone's sitting inside the vehicle now. They still don't have a 28-4.

0: Dirty Harbor Dispatch. I'm making entrance to the apartment in Unit B. Dispatch 34, we are not making entry. The owner is here. We're going inside the house.
1: Come on.

0: 34.
1: Be advised, this has shifted off the line with 11 Intermediate School. Ian is there currently.
0: Copy that.
1: Ian is in school.
2: Can you do my call one time?
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0: 401. I'm out on the juvenile at Boyle Reviews.
1: Silver.
2: Go in.
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1: 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At a roadway. Gonna be in the roadway under the overpass.

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1: Returns have been added.
2: Ben?
0: Fine, Jill. Are you guys on an unmarked vehicle?
3: We have a marked unit with lights on. We're in front of building 14.
0: They said they're at building 14 and they don't see you. Oh, are you on the backside? I don't know how it looks to tell them where to go.
4: 06, can you contact dispatch?
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0: Hey, I just need a quick phone call regarding this call. I just need to know if it's going to turn into anything. 2231's calling me.
2: South Heather Wild at snack time. White female. Lucky wearing a light blue top, black pants. Call her advice that she was trying to cash a $100 bill. It appeared to be fake. She's not running.
3: The building 1000. Looks like the front doors, they keep opening and shutting. You can see if something's causing that.
4: 1357-10-4, they were bringing in some tables and other items. I can go and check. Is Genetec still showing open?
3: Yes, sir. It's showing in Genetec and it's an alarm.
4: 10-4, ma'am. We'll be in route.
5: Kingston Lacey. Caller advised that someone was trying to get into the back door about 5 minutes ago. Gathering more information. Semi.
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2: You know, 1 David 44, I'm clear. You're going to have the priority 2 check welfare and David 40, 10,000 from Slaughter Creek Drive. 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It's an open line. A female requested law enforcement, and then another female in the background was crying and saying, don't call them. And somebody's saying, I can't afford this.
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0: 481, it's going back to a Honda station wagon 2016. It's going to be negative 99. Coming back to the name that I provided to you all on Teams.
1: The male employee is trying to talk to the two females. The females are crying. I think it's going to be over the price of the tow. They disconnected and tried to call back. I went to the voicemail.
2: Can I clear for 28?
0: Good.
2: This is 28, Robert, Henry, Sam, 9512. Should come back to Toyota, Avalon.
0: So.
1: Go ahead.
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1: Go ahead.
0: I've reattached due to that animal attack earlier. The complainant is released from the hospital and has additional questions for you.
1: Copy. I'll make contact with her.
0: Over. 35, traffic. Good.
2: Yeah, the A-Line Auto Parts, 1807, 620 North, William Mary X-Ray 1205. It's on a Cannon-Color Range Rover Sport.
0: The target?
2: Seven 35, copy.
0: Copy. .43, the individual was a male. There was at least stole items from him. He wasn't answering any questions. Could hear a female aggressively talking to him in the background.
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0: .491, 22, I got 529.75.

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2: Someone is pretty good at singing out. I mean, 30 hours.
1: Never. I'm sorry, 20. Can you show me and 23 making contact with the complainant at 6704? Tempo 3.
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0: segundo.
1: Are you wondering, Dad?
0: Yes, ma'am. You can start me a exterior door security check. Break for your 43. Maintenance is on campus at door number 21. Submitting a work order. Completing a work order.
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2: Call. Do you want me to show you 10-8 from there, or are you speaking with them now?
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2: 10-4, I'm clear. 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
1: Workout 4.
0: Turn 4.
2: Oh, yeah.
1: SRT-11, go 4.
0: SRT-11, turn 4.
1: SRT-11, go 4.
0: Turn 4.
1: Two 4 3, main entry.
0: 10-4.

0: Officer on traffic, 2000 block, East Weaver Parkway.
1: 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It's going to be a Grand Challenger.
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0: Four Young, David Tom, 2-9, Frank 2, 4 Mary, Victor 5, 07, 722.
1: 722?
0: Stanford.
1: Stanford. Do you want the returns over there or just on the court?

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1: We'll be conducting a evacuation drill in just a few minutes at Lakeway Elementary. We're code 4.
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0: 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The steer door is not going to screw today.
1: Three lemon status.
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Unit 1, David 40, I'm clear. Mountain Priority 1, check welfare in David 40, 8900 block of Bluff Springs Road. It's going to be walking northbound the Bluff Springs. The female wearing little clothing and has a shopping cart walking in the middle of the roadway and stopping vehicles behind her.

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1: 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What is it?
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1: SRT 10, 10 4. SRT 33, are y'all code 4 out there?
0: SRT 33, still checking.
1: I'm clear.
2: Zero seven three four eight five nine five.

0: 12:20.
1: Myself at 12:05 will be in route to Riverside.
0: That's a keyword. Maintenance is off campus. Door number 21 is closed. Show me tonight.
2: Never.

0: 1634, 1060. I'm not seeing her on Bluff Springs. I'll be out looking at Cecil Drive.
1: 10-4.
0: 1-40. Could you check, excuse me, I'm on Perkins. Check Cecil Drive, please.
2: 1-40, 10-4.
0: It's going to be the same female, white female, face tattoos.
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0: In regards to the 911 check welfare, do we know where the location of the call occurred? Because I know we get a lot of false alarms from the pool.
1: Yeah, stand by. I'm checking.
2: Okay, well.
3: Gonna be Lorette, Lincoln, Ocean, Robert, Edward, Tom, Tom. First name's gonna be Anthony, common spelling. Date of birth is gonna be 03-12-1972, white male.
1: 10-4.
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0: SRT, thank you. Run a van for me, please.
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2: 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I'm going to say it'll be a minute.

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0: Your subject, Lorette, has a DL. It's not current. It's not clear. It expired back in 2019. Returned by the post office. It's negative.
1: He shot from car on the side of the road adjacent to... What's it? Right now, we're going to check. Just around the area.
0: Dude, are you on Bluff Springs?
1: That's 10-4.
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0: Yes, ma'am. You can put me on the admin assist of the front office. Unknown nature at this time.
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2: 10-4. 10-4, are you on scene? First name Jacqueline, last name Colvin. Then Charles, Ocean, Lincoln, Victor, Ida, Nora. Last name, first name Jacqueline, John, Adam, Charles, King, Lincoln, Young, Nora. Date of birth 5/1/1985. White female.
1: 10-4, you're on scene with them.
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1: Negative 40, go ahead.
0: They're turning negative. They have a driver's license that is not current, not clear, out of Austin.
1: Ten-4, thank you.
2: Austin 6.205, Lindsay, hauling for his conditions and bonds, Navarro County, no 29.

0: 827.
1: Complainant is at 7050 French Trail. Saw two vehicles speeding through the neighborhood. Almost had a collision. It's a white sedan and a black sedan. They were also possibly racing. They're headed towards the Windy Point Park and advise vehicles continuously do this ongoing issue. There's no other information. County's clear.

0: and bus units have 40. That is, complaint is requesting a 21. I'm going to put it back in pending. Letter 12, I'm clear. You're not fast.
1: Hey,
2: Sherman Jenny from BD.
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0: 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I'm on.
2: No, yeah,
1: no. 10-4 is 2613-90538, repeating 2613-90538.

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0: over. 12 over. Which one is your river, sir? 10-4. Go ahead.
1: I got logged out of CAD. I'm trying to log back in. Can you show me 10-8 out of my call?
0: 10-4. Main, our units en route to those burglary residents. 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
0: Victor John George 2801.
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2: Yeah,
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3: 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Yes, I need some code 4, 10-8 from the admin. This situation is being handled administratively.
1: Wanted on traffic, 4100 block of Nixon Lane. 215 status. Score 4.
0: Get a return on that 28. 10-4, call 4.
1: SRT-11 on Victor John George 2801, expired May 2026. Returns a 2011 Toyota truck, blue in color. The owners of Juan Eduardo Rios Tranquino out of 179 Leisure Lane in Cedar Creek is negative.
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1: 10-4. Manor 22, I'll be able to complain. Manor 22, 10-4.
4: INS. First name, Jamil. It's going to be D, as in David, J-U-M-I-E-L. Date of birth, 10-31-1990.
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0: around for a 33-year-old female. She's got some IDD, but she's having some anxiety, and parents want her checked out.
1: 10-4, I'll get him in the house, y'all.
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3: 827.
2: Yes, ma'am. Can you put me back on that avenue, please?
3: 827-10-4.
0: Mayor 51-1 at gunpoint.
4: Mayor 51-10-4-1 at gunpoint.
0: Right. Mayor 51-2 females, one wearing maroon, the other one wearing navy.
4: 10-4, two females, one wearing navy. One wearing maroon. Ten four.
0: Rio Grande.
1: Copy.
0: Yes, go ahead.
1: Respond over to Jujari Hall, over at room 173, Abby O'Neill just reached out to me. She says the resident that is currently there, and it should be the only resident in the room for now. It's a shared area, but on the restroom there is a sign that says not a public bathroom, and there's also a camera in that room. Can you check by and see what might be going on?
0: Wait, did you cut out by halfway? Can you repeat that?
1: Yes, sir. On the bathroom to that shared suite space, there is a note that says not a public bathroom, and the resident said she did not put that there. There's also a camera, and she's the only resident staying for now in that room.
0: Okay, what room is it?
1: Suite 173.
5: D14 traffic. 1200 block of South Capitol 6's Highway Northbound.
0: Ten four. 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

0: 827, this is Rich. Yes, ma'am. You show me code 4108 from that Adventist student and parent have left campus without further incident.
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0: Okay, go ahead.
1: 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Both of these bathrooms are open. 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

0: 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I got a new set of keys for the back door of this house.
1: 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Clear, should I take it?
2: Over.
3: Mayor 23, can you run queue?
1: Mayor 23, go ahead.
3: Mayor 23, first is going to be last of Mary Union Thomas, Henry Adam Robert Thomas, first of Edward Lincoln Ida, Zebra Adam Boy, Edward Tom Henry,
0: 0330-1970. I'm driving 1041, I'm
1: pilot.
4: 13-13. 41 HLC.
5: 14. 23, I'll be out on traffic control of residential matters.
4: 10-4.
1: Mayor 23, go ahead.
3: Mayor 23, it's going to be Paul Henry Edward, Lincoln Paul Sam, first of Boy Robert Ida, Tom Nora, and correction, Nora Young, 0527-1988 through Texas.
1: 10-4. Go ahead.
6: Southwest Parkway at Mopac. It's going to be on the west frontage.

0: 448. It's coming back out of Texas. It's going to be registration expired back in 2021. 2016 Dodge Challenger to a Johnny Marvin. -99.
1: And all West Unit Special Attention, David 40. We're holding a criminal trespass on Bluff Springs.
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1: 8340 Bluff Springs Road. It's going to be for a transient subject. Management wants a CTW.
3: 1, David 44. I'm clear. You can show me around.
1: 10-4.
4: 13-313.
5: 410.
1: Go ahead.
5: Yes, ma'am. I made contact with the RD. Went over the bathrooms, didn't find anything. Talked to her briefly. She's going to try and get a timeline together for you to see if we can see who came out of here, came in out of here today, because the occupant said they left for work this morning. It wasn't there when they came back. It was. So it happened sometime probably this morning, but she'll get a timeline together and get to you, see if we can find out who did this. Until then, show me today.
1: Meet you and I'll take that crash.
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3: Terminal and Motors, you say it's going to be in the 5-2 apartments, parking garage, level 2. It's going to be on a white Volkswagen Jetta. Beater tag is going to be 44807 David Lincoln Robert.
1: Copy. Her family offense. And it looks like she also has a protection order out of Florida, as well as a child safety alert out of Texas. For Jacob and Muzar, they were the 2008 for abandonment.
2: Yes.
0: Show me 1041, and I'll be en route to Highland.
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0: 830, security check.
1: 830, go ahead.
0: Security check complete. All exterior doors locked and secured. 10-8, can you also send me on traffic control, Oak Meadows?
2: That's clear. It's in the West Cypress subdivision. It took me a while to catch up to him.
3: Copy that. I got a good GPS on you.

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1: 286, sir.
0: Can you check the 27 I put on cab? I'm having computer issues still.
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0: 10-4.
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0: Seven-6-4, name and date of birth, out of Texas.
2: Good.
0: Last name, Gordon, George Ocean, Robert David Ocean Nora. First name, Grant, George Robert Adam Nora Tom. 8-11-2007.

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0: 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I think
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1: 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Confirm you're 20, and do you need an additional unit?
0: 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I'm going to be code 4, and I'm going to be on SM 973 and Sprint Drive.
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3: Thirteen oh three.
1: 42 Riverside.
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1: Matter for delay in disregard.
0: 10-4 clear.
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1: 10-4. 50 on traffic, 1200 block of South Congress.

when I'm 40, William, 22, complain that their friend was currently drowning, called to get transferred to fire, and the complainant said friend was on the water but not awake.

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3: Again, it's responding to assist same house. 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

0: to be dispatched. 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Dropped at 1442.
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0: What is it?
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0: Yes, sir, the call is still open on the board.
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2: 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I believe we got it. I think we're just waiting on APD to arrive. Several vehicles are both.
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2: 3, the driver of the van has left the scene, so I'm going to need to check an area for him. For right now, no injuries that I can see. I'll try to get the van moved.
1: Long road of a hit cover.
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0: Schwimmbaker 14. The driver's back. I got 228 in the left turning lane on Burnett heading north, Liberty Block.
1: Schwimmbaker 14, go ahead.
0: That first is going to be the white van. It's King Nora Nora 5816. I mean, the 51. Both front ends are down. Second, when you're ready. Tom William Nora 7593. And I'm going to see if this vehicle, this van, could be moved.

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0: I got negative contacts. I'm going to be turning on the Serene Hills, headed into Lake Way. 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

0: 140 Starfly, you see two deputies to your right. 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

0: that was bitten by a snake. 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
4: Yeah.
1: 406, you available for 75?

0: 409 operate call from this call and go with 413. It, that alarm and the cooler has gone off before, and it's always code 4.
1: What is it?
2: Something
3: clear of Blue Bunny Trail traffic control. I'm going to be sending 6 to Deco Middle School to assist with dismissal.
2: Yeah.
4: 830 dispatch.
2: Go ahead.
4: 10-8 from traffic control, 76 to Decker Middle School for dismissal.
2: Yeah, Westlake Hill 7 clear out on traffic 38 inch buck beekeeper.

0: Stand by one. 413, you disregard. I'll keep you in route to Panera Bread.
1: 1368. 1368.
0: 1068. I'm 1042, Hayes.
1: Okay.

0: Popham Elementary, 7014 Elroy Road, says EMS.
1: If the northwest elevator and the southeast elevator are both malfunctioning. The northwest one is opening and closing its door several times without moving, and the southeast keeps trying to call comms.
2: 10-4, my contact SPV.
3: I mean, we can keep one en route, just in case they're not working today for some reason.
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0: 807, copy. You can show me 10-8 from traffic control. I mean, at G, Death Valley Middle.
2: Hello, 807.
3: Good.
2: Man, they have the AED on it right now. EMS just showed up.
3: Traffic, please. 8-7-23. 8-1-4. 8-1-4. 8-1-4. 8-1-4. 8-1-4. 8-1-4. 8-1-4. 8-1-4. 8-2-6.
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3: 826 10-4.
4: 3 Charlie 16, code 4, Doe Valley ISD PD is working with us. They are here on scene.
3: Okay.
5: 8723 Austin, that subject that was transferred earlier to St. David's, Guajardo, he will be admitted into the hospital, so he'll be in the custody of the hospital.
3: Capital 8723, 10-4.
2: Devil 87.
3: Devil 87.
2: So go ahead and show fire out also.
3: Devil 827 10-4. I wasn't able to contact them before to get their unit numbers.
2: 10-4. I got the fire engine number 50 and number 36 EMS.
3: 10-4.
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0: 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Can you start me up a forgery fraud handle by phone? Code 4.
1: No, sir.
2: Three Baker 26,
1: I'm code 4.
2: Three Baker 26, clear.

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0: 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Can you show me the time of the citation, please?
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0: Del Valle Airport.
1: Yeah, go and lock down Texas LP, Lincoln X-ray Frank 5876, Lincoln X-ray Frank 5876. That's going to be the patient's truck, silver Toyota Tundra.
0: Del Valle 804, confirm Lincoln X-ray Frank 5876. Breathing.
1: And also be advised, she does have a pulse, and here they have revived her. Wait for the daughter to get her, see if it's going to be a private transport.
0: Status.
1: Go ahead and show me go for now.
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0: 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Should it be the Because We Care Learning Academy? Suite A is an apple, 102. Possibly custody issues. Can be domestic disturbance. More to follow.
2: First name is going to be Sarah. The last name is going to be King Robert Adam George E. Edward Robert. Repeating, King Robert Adam George Edward Robert. Date of birth 10/26/92.
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0: years on verbal disturbance. One individual that's involved can be Hispanic male, 25 to 30 years of age, brown shirt, blue jeans, smart of all.
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2: Sam. It's going to be Sean, as in Sam, Edward, Adam, Nora.
3: My first pleasure by the bail.
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4: 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Is it clear?
6: Could you put me in the SRO office with the assistant principal and the student? Brian is just...
2: 10-4.
0: Them to advise the district children also in the presence of the argument.
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0: 10-4.
7: Mary Tom X-ray 9475. Will you start tax 51 for the 9475? Probably needs additional winching. It's a little off the road. And then also start tax 51 for 351 White Jim Sakira.
2: All four up on both.
7: On the White Sierra, heavy front damage, all four up. The Silver Corolla, heavy right front damage, right front down.
2: Catch.

0: Windbreaker 23. Can I have an Edward Unit 21, my county cell phone?
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0: SR233, code 4.
1: Three one six.
2: 316, go ahead.
1: What's your 20? Charlie Dolphin.
2: 10-4.
1: Demon 41.
2: Negative. Thank you. Yes, ma'am. Maybe I wasn't paying attention, but did you give me the return on Lincoln X-ray Frank 5876?
1: Negative, not yet.
3: Do you have VA call my county phone out of that number one rating?
1: Go ahead.

0: 16, show me 76, can I break Kevin?
1: Yes, ma'am. Just for information, there will be her vehicle will be here overnight. The daughter's going to the hospital. We have the keys in the office here. It's going to be the vehicle with that LP that 804 ran. Just for information. And I'll get you a case number here in a few minutes.
2: 10-4. Devalian 4, do you still want that 28 return?
3: Just email it to 827 if you want for his report.
2: 10-4.
3: And I'll be 10-8 around to the high school.
2: 10-4.

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0: 812.
1: 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I'll be sending up a forwarder number or a number for you. It was found bait.
0: Okay.
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1: 68, Austin.
0: So 642 to the right. Go ahead.
1: I'm clear on those returns. I'm not out with it. It's heading eastbound, currently on 29. Liberty Hill just put out the plate. We're just going to have for it.
0: Have for it, please. 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
2: 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It's going to be a 10 tag.
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1: H501.
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1: Well, we can let him clear.

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1: Go for Motor 12.
0: Hey, are they still working on the patient or not?
1: Yes, they're still working on him.
0: 10-4, thank you.

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1: 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Adam 318.
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0: 500 block of Aladdin Road. 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Status.
1: Yes, ma'am. Case number for this incident is going to be 260-388. 260-388.
0: Several. Several.

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2: 10-4.
0: I hope that was a squirting.
2: 10-4.
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2: D10, 12,000, correction, 2012 Dodge, going to be negative to a Guspeña. Second is going to be negative as well, returning to a 2013 Ram pickup, Eulalio Peña.
0: 10-4, we're call 4.
2: Clear, go.
0: 4.
2: 10-4. 1,500 blocks, South US 183, southbound.

0: Anyway, put unit to back, 767 on a possible collision.
1: 74, I'll be in route.
0: What is it?
2: Hey,
3: 130. So everything called for, it was accidental. Kids were leaving the classroom. You told me tonight.
4: At 1340 out on traffic, 4600 block of North SH 130 service road southbound. Deer Baker 26 checking status.

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3: I did talk with one witness, but maybe minor cuts and abrasions. Everyone seemed to be out in ambulatory.

We're going to be blocking eastbound, northbound Highlands. I don't think there's a way around. Both lanes are blocked.

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1: I'm clear, you're out on traffic. 1000 block of Meredith Drive.

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0: 94. We got the Mini Cooper out of the roadway. We're going to get 51 for that Ford pickup.
1: It looks like the pickup is going to be a rental car, so the insurance is shown unconfirmed.
0: 10-4.
1: And I'm sorry, 51 for the pickup, correct?
0: 10-4.
2: Go ahead.
3: 10-23 at the high school.
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0: spoke to the driver. We'll take next rotation.
1: Where is it? Record for both vehicles.
0: I've got 2 out of Texas for unit 1.
1: Go with the first.
0: Driver, 4544-4225. Last name, Fisher.
1: Go second.

0: 24, Mini Cooper will be unit 1. 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
1: Good.
0: 1377-4310, Grimes.
1: Copy. And we're holding a mental health check there at Baylor Scott and White, non-urgent.
0: Careful.
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0: 3403 K Street.
1: Okay, for myself and 527 in the approaching house.
0: Tackle.

0: and then...
1: Suspicious circumstances, 202 North 2nd Street, Unit C as in Charles.
2: And then it's...

0: 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Unit 511.
1: Pilot.
0: 4.
1: 10-4, you shouldn't go for.
2: They're needing to leave now.
0: Travel. So Simboy 604, go ahead.
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0: Tiens, vois.
1: South 35, you got 47 for Grimes, Fisher, and Steinman?
2: That's correct.
1: I got some fish ducks down here. Can you repeat?
2: Yes, sir. Those are the three DLs that I have.
1: Received. Mini Cooper has insurance. What about you said the truck did not because it's a rental?
2: That's correct. And I think the registration has expired on the Mini.
1: Received.

0: favor.
1: I'm in vehicle with 742 responding to that disturbance.
0: Mercy.

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2: Good.
3: I fail to advise, but if you would notify the record service coming for the Dodge, that the front right tire is completely off the vehicle.
2: Where is it?

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1: And it was one to change, re-advise your radio.

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1: Still Valley to wait.
0: Still Valley to wait.
1: Yes, ma'am. Go and show me clear from Bailey. I'll be heading to the high school for a release.
0: Yeah, of course.

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1: Go ahead and show me 24-10-8, subject off the property. If he comes back, AP said they'll come back.
0: 10-4.
2: 12-26-7-685. Calls me, be physical. Might have occurred about 5 minutes ago. We're gathering more information.
0: Ten-four.
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0: On the shots fired call, do we have any other callers besides the initial caller?
2: Sound like the same.
1: Do you think a 44 is good for the south side and follow a 3500 block of 973?
2: Fusions of physical disturbance only with a line on 27. An individual line are going to be involved in multiple check welfares as a complainant. Showing history of group home at 1203 Marigold Way.
3: Rodolfo, that's incorrect. 10-9, please.
4: 26-98-9430.

detailed physical disturbance. I do believe the location of 1226 and 65 could be a daycare center. They're going to be in the parking lot near the vehicle. Subject Jonathan Linehart, from the current are negative. To be ID only, I said as a year, indices. Nope.

0: 35 VM. Already, can you list front airbag deployment on the Finney?
1: Say that again.
0: And I know if you could put front airbag deployment on the Mini.
1: Where is it?

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0: Yes, ma'am. What's your name from O'Hara? Show me around to the high school.
1: No way.

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1: SRT 36, code 4. 3 Victor 26, I'm code 4. 10-4, clear, 10-4. 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

0: 14, if you can check that area, getting reports that the left-hand turn protected signal is not turning green to turn on to Spanish Oaks. It's been stuck red for a while.
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0: Agency 3 County. I'm 23, my assignment code 4.
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0: Can you do me a favor? 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

0: the 8 at 21 me. I understand that they're already en route, but I have some new information.
1: 10-4. Your county phone or your personal?
0: The county phone, please.
1: 10-4.

0: is a triple fire that actually was provided on Kingston Lacey. I brought it up on Google. We're trying to be in a Highland Park community pool. We're trying to verify what's going on.
1: Over to verify what hospital is at.
0: 10-4.

0: is a Jerk Welfare. I ran the history at that address of Kingston Lacey. We do have a Jerk Welfare there showing a Linda Kaufman Irwin, date of birth 5/12/47. Sam, I'm going to read the notes, see what kind of hospital it might have been transferred to at some point.
1: VA is responding.

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0: 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It's going to be in front of HEB Fresh Foods location near the front. Child appears to be about 4 years of age. Might be sleeping. Vehicle is off. Current.
1: Fire as well.
0: Set for current weather is 88 degrees outside and sunny. Hospital, she might have been transferred to at some point.
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0: 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It's going to be in front of HEB Fresh Foods location near the front. Child appears to be about 4 years of age. Might be sleeping. Vehicle is off. Current.
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0: Current weather is 88 degrees outside and sunny.

0: says that it's going to be a black vehicle on a maker model.
1: Do we have a time frame of how long the child's been in there?
0: Standby. It's unsure. Our call is going to be a passerby. Mother's with the vehicle now. We have a black Ford Edge.
2: David 40, 11,200 block of West 290. It's a black Nissan Rogue. It's swerving in and out of lanes. This is sent over from Hayes County. Hey, Baker 20 is code 4. That's 11. I'm clear out. Self-initiated suspicious vehicle on River Cliff.
0: Okay. I'm trying Annie Alley to be in front of the main entrance of HUB. Go further to the east area right before the air salon.

0: Hill Plumbing at 201 FM 685. The caller claimed that they were speaking to an officer and they did disconnect it.
1: Q86, I think I actually just located her. We're going to be right in front of Fresh Foods. I'll be out stopping over. She said she's good, though.
0: 10-4.
2: Where are they at?
1: It's at 4-Edge. Maldonado's right behind them now.
2: What part of the parking lot? Out front.

0: Mayor 22 is out on traffic on 290 westbound.
1: Yes, ma'am, I'll be 1042.
2: And you can cancel fire EMS. They're not needed.
3: Yeah, we're.
4: X-ray. 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
3: Tower.
4: Looks like both kids are awake.
3: Hey,
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1331 Building Foy, Edward and Sam Shelby Lock.

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1: Down for it.
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1: Can you copy me?
0: I'm not seeing any response.
1: We're on a traffic stop inside the residential parking garage at Clayton and Wilhelmina on a silver Toyota. 28. William Frank Sam 5139. William Frank Sam 5139.
0: Copy.
1: Third, 43. We can't get out in here. I'm all the way towards the edge of the garage.
0: Copy.

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1: 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Have a good night.
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3: Banner units holding a priority 2 disturbance standby, 12415 Jamie Drive.
4: Yes, ma'am. Show me 10-8 from traffic control. I'll be back at high school.
0: 10-4.
3: The complainant was told to come get her things. Now the subject will not let her get her stuff. He is Kaylon Robinson, approximately 30 years old. The subject is also outside. The call taker has requested the complainant stay in their vehicle. The subject is a black female with a green shirt and black biker shorts. There's no weapon seen, no intox. Mayor 24, we now have the subject on 911. They're saying that they want the original complainant to leave.

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0: Mayor 22 on code 4. Can you start the next 51 all 4 up?
1: 10-4.

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1: I'm good, collision, please.
0: Manor 22, Avila's Transport to 76.
2: Drew Baker 12, we're clear on the LTC.
0: 10-4.

The anonymous item on collision. One of the vehicles involved is a true green box truck. One vehicle is in the ditch. Had also went over a guardrail.

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1: Okay.
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0: in the Stonehill area. So you can be a black male, 12, 13 years of age, black red striped jersey, black shorts and backpack.
1: Therefore, can you keep our eyes on this subject that came through the west door? 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
2: 10-4, we have eyes on.
1: 10-4.
0: I'm 442, check your status.
2: I'm 4-4. I've had no short.
0: 10-4.

25. 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

0: Del Valle 15, happy 1042 as well. Have a good night. Del Valle 816 to 817.
1: Right.
0: Are you going to need my unit tonight again?
1: 10-4. I'll meet you at operations.
0: Okay, 10-4.

0: 1333, confirming y'all are clear from that traffic stop.
1: Can you keep us on it? But we are done with the violator contact.

0: about 8 or 7.
1: It's about 8 or 7.
0: Mission 1042.
1: 10-4. Gak, the call taker heard that the caller did not want to share their plans because she did not want to be stopped.
2: 54.
1: Go ahead. Park 54, that was all covered by wind. Can you go again?
2: Can you put me out on a park rule violation at my current location? I'll be code 4.
1: Yeah, so I'm clear.

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4: The call was transferred over by APD. They're advising that the subject told them that he was being stalked and no one was helping him find his vehicle. The subject stated he believes he's going into psychosis. The call was disconnected while he was speaking with EMS.
5: 1357, did he advise in the parking garage, or did he say anything specific?
4: Negative. He only gave the main address for Rio Grande as a location.
5: Jim.
4: I'm going to run a 27 attempt to get a photo and send it to you guys.
6: Lincoln. X-ray Tom 5809 on a Suzuki Box Star 51 is going to require additional winching.
1: Ten-four.
3: Ten-four. Ten-four. Do we have any key holder information?
7: I just got the call and I haven't looked that far yet.
6: It's belongs to a pest control company.
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3: Seven six four 742. Let me know if you need any assistance.
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2: 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Not getting a return for that name and date of birth, but it's coming back negative.
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10: Last name Armstrong, Adam Robert Mary, Sam Tom Robert, Ocean Nora George. First name John, John Ocean, Henry Nora, be a white male, 06-22-99. I'll take the deal number if you need it.
2: What was the month?
10: 06.
2: 10-4. 3-11, did you have traffic?
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3: Hey, EMS and fire are still staging, I believe. Do you need them?
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0: County clear.

0: 1357. Parking lot, Southside 3000, the Annex, and the Rio Grande side checks clear. We're going to return to the office and check the Genetec, see if we can pull up anything in a garage.
1: Sir, can you notify Travis County? There's going to be a broken down semi truck with a trailer at 71 westbound at Covered Hill Drive.
2: Which lanes is it blocking?
1: It's going to be westbound side, the number 2 lane. He's halfway in that lane.
2: And that's Covered Hill, or is that Covered Bridge?
1: Yeah, probably right with the bridge.
2: Where is that over there by, like, the fire station and the county annex?
1: Yeah, 10-4. East of Thomas Springs Road, by, like, a quarter mile.
2: Okay, I know where you're talking about. Thank you.
1: Yeah, okay.
3: 5, registered owner, James Cole Wilson, out of Austin, negative 99.

0: 0342.
1: Yes, sir.
0: 10-42.
1: Good.
0: Were you able to get a hold of the key holder?
1: Could you repeat it?
2: Castle 7-Boy-202, I have a vehicle with a dead battery and garage T as in Tom on the 5th floor between the east stairs and the D as in David elevator.
1: 7-Boy-202, I'm on my way.
2: 10-4 received. Attach you to the call. State employee's phone number is in the comments of the call.
1: 10-4.
2: Be a black Subaru accent.
3: This came back to a Scott Patrick Correll, date of birth 8/26/2000. 6'1", 48, brown over brown. He is showing to be out on a condition of bond. Looks like it's going to be for injury to a child or elderly or disabled. And also got a 27 merchant out of California. Everything's logged in the call.
0: 1357-10-4, ma'am. Does he show any affiliation with the ACC?
3: I do show him on colleague, but I'm not seeing any active classes.
0: 1357-10-4, 43-1312 has checked our cameras on Genetec, the garage. He's not seen anything. Myself and 1366 are going to review the video once again, see if we see anything.
1: David. They're coming up. This is Rattel Drive now.

0: 3281.
1: 3281, go ahead.
0: Yes, ma'am. There's going to be a traffic hazard at 19 Whittier that ran out of gas at the intersection of SM 973 and Breaker Lane. They're blocking the right turn to go eastbound on Breaker.
1: Can you advise what kind of vehicle?
0: It's going to be an 18-wheeler. I got the trailer 281 ready.
1: Go ahead.
0: It's going to be 60 Paul 762 Nora.
1: Also, just confirming, you've moved on from it, right? You're not out with it?
0: No, not out with them. They got cones out, and they said they called a mechanic already.
1: Have fun, thank you.

0: 742. Can I give you a name of the manager and see if you have her in-house?
1: Good.
0: Last name's going to be Yu, Young, Union. First name, Shenyan, Sam, Henry, Edward, Nora, George, Young, Ida, Nora.

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0: Mainer 24, they both come back next. 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
1: 10-4.
0: Can you advise status?
1: 74-4.
0: Clear to 4.

0: Charlie, you've been copy direct, man. Thank you. We're continuing checking the cameras. We're still not locating anything yet.
1: Copy. We actually weren't able to leave a voicemail. It hasn't been set up.
0: 57-10-4.
2: And for if they can already ask if they need us, perfect. But can you take me off of this and assign me to the disturbance standby?
1: 10-4.
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0: 10-4, I'm going to try looking in the back office, see if I can find any other names.

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0: Go ahead.
1: 389, repeat, 389. 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

0: 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No honor warrant, showing current.
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0: 443. Both 51s are here. I'm gonna have to close Crumley Ranch just for a moment to get them loaded up.
1: Simple.
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1: Simple. She was pending 21. She's now here in the lobby. Manor 30, do you want the return or the card?
0: You can just log it.
1: Step 4. TDY status.
0: Code 4. 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

0: too.
1: Is that part of you?
0: I got a hold of the key holder. If you can update the key holder information with the phone number, I just add to the notes.
1: 10-4.

0: The complaint is refusing to pull over. The collision just occurred. We're still gathering further.
1: Unable to determine which subject it is. Is there any trooper having an emergency, or if there's any trooper that has pressed it accidentally? Response.
2: Units en route to Ridgeview, white oak drive is going to be for a traffic collision. One vehicle has rolled over.

0: 1701 dispatch.
1: Go ahead.
0: Minor injuries, they're not requesting an ambulance at this time.
2: Yeah. Sir, 42, is there any available units to relieve me from this call?
1: Team 1, be advised, Effie is going to be en route.
3: Yes, I'll send 731 to you.
2: 10-4, just waiting on the key holder to get here.
3: Proceed.
4: Sean 6-4, we're also holding a traffic hazard.
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1: 3 Baker 9 75, 1 2 75 for 3 Baker 9. 5 on the block of West Wells Marsh Parkway. Three Baker 6, clean out of 3 Baker 9.

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Seventeen 37.

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1: 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Everything's code 4 here.
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0: 27. I have a 27 for you. Can I be a witness?
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2: 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The complaint is parked at this location now, but they're advising a vehicle followed him. Subject vehicle is a black Ford Mustang. 28 is Lincoln Boy Edward 8451.
0: For both.
3: Hey, Walter.
4: 813.
3: Yes, ma'am. You can show me 1042. Have a red light.
4: 24.
5: We're 23, ending mileage 72222.
4: Go ahead.
6: I was assigned to that traffic hazard. Can you switch me to the alarm, the 0069?
3: Three Charlie 16. We can go ahead and start a rotation for that other vehicle as well.
6: No problem.
3: And damage all four up, airbags deployed.
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0: Unit 3 advised, dispatcher is malfunctioning. Steel SAT is not eligible. Class Charles expires 2032. ALR suspension refusal, no 29.
1: Go ahead. All I'm doing is waiting on a key holder to get here. You can go back in.
2: It's M4. It was the time of standing. I'm going for a different alarm.

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1: Three of the 21 out of state traffic.
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1: Is that a Charlie call?
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1: Okay, we'll get someone out of here.
0: So Charlie 10's en route. It's for a child on the line. They're saying somebody named Sammy scared him. 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
0: Well, we actually have an info call sent over from APD at the Taco Bell off of West William Cannon at 3421 West William Cannon. They were working an assault. The subject took off on foot. It was a white male, bald. He was missing teeth, wearing no shirt, but gray pants. He also took the female's dog that was last seen on foot near Taco Bell. Believe that he went under a bridge down a trail. Well, just for info, in case you guys come across them, there's no other information. The county's clear.
1: Three of the 21 have parked out with me. I'm code 4.
0: Clear, code 4.

0: 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Lingers on Chaka Road in Austin, Stone Town.
1: 1368, you had wind, can you turn in?
0: 41 off duty at Austin Stone South.
2: Final West Hand Special Attention, Adam 40. We're getting a report of reckless driving. It's going to be on 620 in Comanche Trail. Southbound 620, a black met Mitsubishi is all over the roadway. Almost took out. Correction, the vehicle is an Outlander Sport. It's almost at the dam, and it took a right on Marshall Ford. License plate was William David George 633636. 3 David 31, I'm clearing out for that.

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1: Go ahead.
0: Obstruction has been cleared. Show me back in.
1: Roger. Rick Mack, front of the blue Hyundai. From 1364 for your 43. It was valid. It was valid till 12:03 of 25.
0: Yeah, showdown 207.
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0: Austin 64307, Ricardo Martinez, Round Rock, DL status not eligible, card status returned by post office. Class Charles, it expires 2030, SR suspension, no liability insurance, no 29.
1: Building 3,
0: building 3, there's about 10 cows loose.
1: 1723, Delaware High School. 1737, next court date is 23 June.

0: Go ahead.
1: Can we clarify if they're stating the assault is taking place now or if it's being just being reported?
0: It's a third party. We're getting the info still.
1: Okay.

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1: 1367. The Dodge Ram is occupied by one Hispanic male. SIT 16 is out on traffic on Decker Lake.

0: 7.2 Victor Capital 38. 32 attack comes back current on a 1993 Mazda Miata. Should be black and colored off of Cracking Castle. Meet traffic on that vehicle. Temple. Clear another counter block to Meister.
1: Four 15 rolling 28.
2: Go ahead.
1: William Larry 4561. This is Highway 71 in Preserve Way. White Toyota Camry.
2: William Lincoln comes back to a white 2009 Toyota.
1: That's correct.

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1: Go ahead.
0: Come down, traffic hazard. It's going to be 117 Curse Creek Road.
2: 415-27.
1: 415, standby. 771, go with that address again.
0: 117 Curse Creek.
1: What's the nature of the traffic hazard?
0: Just debris in the road. 35, one X-ray, all 0411454. Mazda Whiting Cutter, 2 doors. Careful.
2: 592544.
1: Are you on the traffic stop?
2: Yes, at 71 in Preserve Way.
1: 10-4. The last 28 you ran, you said it was a rolling 28. You were on a traffic stop.
2: I'm sorry about that. Yes, I did stop the vehicle.

0: Tremiano Motorsports. I'm going to be westbound Highway 29 before Ronald Reagan. They could stall, so they're trying to get a tow truck here.
1: Crazy.
0: 10-4 Super Austin. 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
1: Copy, which lot?
0: It would be an HBC, one occupant.
1: Copy. Do you have another unit with me?
2: He's assigned to me.

0: 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Pleasure owner, Justin Garrett Newman out of Maynard.
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2: The Rigor 9 will be two iPhones on the ground near 1307. You show us code 4.
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2: Negative.
3: Yeah, Finboy 901, go ahead.
4: I'm not sure if you know this already, but there you go. Few protests.

0: will be two iPhones on the ground near 1307. Please show us go for.
1: Tobago 9-10-4, do you need additional units to continue?
0: Negative.
2: Cavs, Femboy 901, go ahead.
3: I'm not sure if you know this already, but there you go. Two protesters swinging flags from the 12th Street Bridge over 35. Over the bridge, they're just on the shoulder, waving those flags.
2: 10-4, see. .901, are you in the area, and B, are you going to keep an eye on them?
3: Negative M, I'm just leaving cabin duty.

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2: Yeah, 1740, can you be en route to 8087 Bronco Lane? It's going to be at the Brookshire's. RP was saying that there's a dog in the car, is crying, but the windows were cracked. It's in the handicap area. It's a gray color Chevy SUV.
3: That's clear. If you could hold that call, he's going to be on his way over here to help us issue a citation.
2: I'll copy 37.
1: Injuries, I think it's just a collision exchange form. I'm gonna check.
0: 10-4.
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3: Lincoln Zebra, Lincoln 5344.
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0: 10-4.
1: Norris and Lincoln, 3358. We're at the 1500 block of
2: 1626.
3: 10-4. 112. Yeah, it's going to be a collision exchange form, and they're not blocking.
2: 10-4, you code 4?
3: Approval.

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4: Go ahead.
2: Missing person at 117-117, East Olympic. It's going to be at unit 1202-1202. Probably finding that her daughter didn't come home from school. She's just going to be a black female, black jacket, camo pants.
5: Down the hallway. She had another incident earlier today. She'll be in room 173A, Adam.
0: 173 Adam. 10-1. Give me the name again.
5: Victoria Turner.
6: Name's Hickey. That's Henry, Ida, Charles, King, Edward, Young, first name James, John, Adam, Mary, Edward, Sam. Date of birth is 3/21/94, white male.
1: 10-4.
0: Runs.
1: Last name Boyd is clear.
0: Proceed.

0: 3, David 41. Can you show me out on the hazard traffic violation with 3, David 40?
1: Right side damage, front right down.
2: Over.
1: Five, 0 3.
2: Go ahead.
1: Hold me out at 520-547. My GPS is not functioning, but I'm at this location.
2: 7-4.

0: SRT 11 is out on traffic 32 on a block of Austin's Colony Boulevard. SRT 16, clear out with them.
1: APD unit Frank 410, DPS Austin 1.
2: Austin APD unit, go ahead.
1: Just for 43, that 1089 thing from earlier is code 4. Appreciate it.
2: 10-4, received.

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0: Baker Units holding in Fisk and Petty and Baker 20, 16,700 block of Albert Volker Road.
1: Hi,
2: 5-0-3
1: guy.
2: Yeah, can you go there or you need to go out there? I might make it in a tent to protect the water real quick right up the spotter.
1: No, sir, we're code 4, we're all good, thank you.
2: Yeah, 10-4.

Vega 15 Tall Plea, guys, I'm out to a check welfare 601 East Wolf Ridge Parkway at the Parker Apartments. Vega Uniform, the check welfare. This is a phase 2 location. A female was on the line originally saying he put his hands on me, and now there's a male on the line saying the female drove off in a vehicle 28. Young David Lincoln, 0854, it's a silver Nissan.

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1: 10-4.

S-3010 is out on traffic, 14,400 block of West South Street. Big D is about to check Wilson. The subject is currently headed to the address 605 South Polly Lane. That's where the child is. The complainant and the subject have a child together. The complainant is currently at the pool. All of this is regarding a verbal disturbance.

0: Bridge. Physical activity is going to be at 1316-1316 Town Center Drive. It's going to be at behind building number 13. Caller's advising that there's at least 7 people that are going to be in a physical altercation.
1: I'm afraid someone's going to hit them.